Yep. They're killing me. 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Everybody later, you go see me. 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No, I fell in love, but I don't get your money. But when I need that, you could get down for me. I'm gonna come on, I go tell your mommy. She want to see me every time I'm body. 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You know I'm very in love, but I don't get your money. I do much more. You know, because you get me. One way, I said, I know you could tell me to do small.

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2: Girlfriend, the mini papier. 1, 2, 3, 4, Cartier. 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
3: 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I know we say I get follow. 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
1: 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No, but say to yourself what God says about you. You are not born to fail. You are not born to lose. You are not born to be insignificant. You are born to win.
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0: 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You don't go away. You don't go away. You don't go away. You don't go away. 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You don't go away. You don't go away. You don't go away.
1: Yeah. I'm the man, I'm legit. 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I'm a real nigga with real jewelry, fake news, fake friends. 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Hop in the vibe, put to the flow. 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See your stomach. So set up, not a system. If it's low, let us better approach numbers. Hold it, give a man that woo. Help us fed up, man. We tryna get a pole, get a bigger goal. Better give me every number, bro. Better draw a code, head up, put it, number, come on, no. Get a head up, hold, set up, do it, number, number, no. On no level, man, I'm tired.
2: I'ma get it in trouble with you. 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
0: You don't go away. 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You don't go away. You don't go away. You don't go away. 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
9: I don't know what you want again. 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
10: Allah, Allah, Allah, Kwa, Allah, Allah, Allah, Allah, Allah, Aji, Allah, Allah,
9: City. Yeah. 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What a vocal offer. 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
11: ide o
9: dori mo
11: ide o
9: para boys
11: ide o
9: Elon Musk boys
11: ide o
9: Pago
11: Ideo
9: BTC
11: Ideo
9: Agba Pik Pik
11: Ideo
9: Nepa to Kau Kau
11: Ideo
9: Bayrock
11: Ideo
9: W Bar
11: Ideo
9: 100%
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9: Qlox
11: Ideo
9: Way Beach
11: Ideo
9: OB South
11: Ideo
9: Vertigo
11: Ideo
9: DNA
11: Ideo
9: Silver Fox
11: Ideo
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11: Ideo
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11: Ideo,
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me me me me me me me me me me me me me me me me me me me me me me me me me me me me me me me me me me me me me me me me me me me me me me me me me me me me me me me me me me me me me me me me me me me me me me me me me me me me me me me me me me me me me me me me me me me me me me me me me me me me me me me me me me me me me me me me me me me me me me me me me me me me me me me me me me me me me me me me me me me me me me me me me me me me me me me me me me me me me me me me me me me me me me me me me me me me me me me me me me me me me me me me me me me me me me me me me me me me me me me me me me me me me me me me me me me me me me me me me me me me me me me me me me me me me me me me me me me me me me me me me me me me me me me me me me me me me me me me me me me me me me me me me me me me 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
1: Mose, Mose, Mose, Mose, Mose, Mose, Mose, Mose, Mose, Mose, Mose, Mose, Mose, Mose, Mose, Mose, Mose, Mose, Mose, Mose, Mose, Mose, Mose, Mose, Mose, Mose, Mose, Mose, Mose, Mose, Mose, Mose, Mose, Mose, Mose, Mose, Mose, Mose, Mose, Mose, Mose, Mose, Mose, Mose, Mose, Mose, Mose, Mose, Mose, Mose, Mose, Mose, Mose, Mose, Mose, Mose, Mose, Mose, Mose, Mose, Mose, Mose, Mose, Mose, Mose, Mose, 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

When you're waiting for the mega fly, girlfriend's got to walk by. 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

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quack, quack, quack, quack, quack, quack, quack, quack, quack, quack, quack, quack, quack, quack, quack, quack, quack, quack, quack, quack, quack, quack, quack, quack, quack, quack, quack, quack, 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

Until Friday morning rolls, you can't resist. Everybody say, Becca, Becca, Becca, Becca, please. The energy got to stand up on the radio. I need my laugh, laugh, your money companion. You already know, it's a good day. I say nothing when they cool you the pressure. When you wake up, you know it's a brand new day. Start up your day, Becca, Becca, Becca, Becca, please. I need my laugh, laugh. Make way. You know, say, Ninja FM.

Anyway, Jay, good morning to you. With a listen to the sound of my voice, Ryan and Ninja from 102.7. I'm the station. Yes, Jay, money runs. I'm the program. Beg up, please, animal of love. I'm the presenter. We do it with position. Yeah, I go position from now. I go reach 11 o'clock. Yes, you know how to do it. Today, the door for the matter. Now, 17 minutes. I don't basically become off at 6 o'clock this morning. Today, now, Thursday. They say weekend we go sweet now. From Thursday, you go do it. You go know. So, I believe, say, from Thursday, now, you go down the do it. We don't know how the weekend will take Busta Rhyme for your side. Anyway, before we took leg inside the matter of today, yes, we need to do it. Cut cap, give a bag of the 10. Because without him, I don't know, like give you all these things. So they do that, they call out you go effortless. You know, good with it, you know, go work. At all. So Baba God will do it with the cut cap. Give you say, yes, out of all our stubbornness, you say choose to do it. Do it. Only you know how to do best to protect us, to provide for us, yes, to guide us as we take the do it. They go up and down for the matter. We do it. We thank you. We bless your name. As we go out today, Baba God, yes, we'll go look for what we go chop it, go chop us, go do it. Look for us at all. We go in peace and come back with our children. Go see reasons to shout mommy oyoyo, daddy oyoyo. Yes, our business, as long as say they legal, not the support illegal things. Yes, say they legal, God go to do it, go to bless and increase and more and more in Jesus' name, inshallah. So back to you where they listen to me right now. Yes, so how your night take go? A very good question. Would they like to ask for this corner? Why? Because a lot of Nigerians do it, they run out of the house. So including me, but I bath today. I smell so nice, I fresh, so you understand. In case some people go come, that I say, hey, did you bath? I bath. I don't they tell you now. I bath. Come up for house. Anyway, let me know if you did listen to the sound of my voice loud and clear, and which of our channels you did with it, they listen to us from Sinago TV. Let us know. I've been a physical radio. Let us know. I've been a motor radio according to Joy from VI. Let us know. I've been an online. Let us know. Now our app. Let us know. Website. Let us, in fact, anywhere we did it with it, they hear the sound of my voice. If not pass, you did pass. Yes, and another person radio you did listen to. You write down another person radio passing by. Anyway, yes, I know that you do it. You like the sound of my voice right now. Yes, sir. Miss, if I go do it, I go one year your own. So, to talk to me right now inside the studio, you know, hard. It's not a what, it's not a hard thing. So, carry your phone right now. Even now, WhatsApp, you won't use. So, I've been a recharge card in case you not do it. You know, they use WhatsApp. Oh, I did for you, Gidigba and Kangasiously. Talk to me 0810 013 0349. I recall I'm again from a slow mo level. 0810 013 0349. Also, let me know. Yeah, so if traffic got a ratio that for that corner, I've been a press up, they do difference they do, you understand? So be gonna let me know. You know, so if you even call me, they talk to me one on one directly. May other people say they do it, they hear your own voice as it they do it, as it cool air for my ear. Ninja FM 102.7, I'm in the station with the listen to right now. Yeah, with a kickstart now. The first show of the day, 9B this one. They call them Money Runs with the biggest B and E in the industry. So we're gonna wonder how it be B and E. Becca please and Ima laugh. Very, very witty. Very accurate. Then T go join us later during the day. So talk to me right now. You know how you do it. How you do for the matter. Talk to me how you take wake up. Now the right side of the bed, the left side of the bed. I've been at the center. I know you didn't give your positive energy to this money. Oh shekuku, but they say pataki. So talk to me. On top of the number, I'll be 0810 013 0349. I call them again on the slow mo something. 0810 013 0349. Some people they talk to me, make I check them up.

0: Okay, on top of the matter, yes. So what's up? They do greeting. Yes, people that they do it, they follow me, they young right now. Yourself, you follow me, young. Like I tell you, the number not changed, the no identity. On top of the matter, that's 0810-013-0349. I call them again with my full chest, 0810-013-0349. Radio is yes, good morning. Becca Bliss and Emma Lafu Lafu. The radio is what is yes. Bajula from Ogba. Now they follow me there this morning. Who they are again? Oh, sisters from Ijaye Jokoro. Good morning, Emma and Becca Bliss. How your night? Mine was good. Radio is working perfectly. Signal very clear. Thank you so much, sisters. Yes, on top that. War. Who be this one with the young me? Who be this one with the young me? Who be this one with the young me? Emma, how many times you bait for a week? Let me surprise you, Bajula. I will surprise you. So I bait in the morning. Yes, before I leave the house. Oh my God, I'm so proud of myself. Yes, listen. You will want to know where you will want. I will tell you. I don't hide such a secret. You know, I don't hide it. You understand me? Aha. And when I reach out in the evening, happy again, and that's all. Any other thing we whatever you touch my body, I'm a ja. Well, you get them now. So in the morning, I they use sponge with soap. The bar soap. My English they call it the bar soap. Why in the evening I try not to use sponge? Yes, because too much sponge is not good for the skin. So you will just use your normal shower gel. You get me? So your skin go feel open. All the dirty way they there go feel dirty go feel come out. You understand? And then you go get a fresh skin. May both AC and fan be blow whatsoever cream where you want to rub that night inside your body. It's a very simple thing. I believe I buff your mind. I go shock you. You go tell that once in a week at the bar. I buff every morning and night. So I play part the entire week. Who be this one when they talk to me? Yeah, who be this one when they talk to me? Yeah, what do you do? Yeah, what do you do? Good morning. Becca and Emma, radio loud and clear. Aziz from Oba Lane. Okay, thank you so much, Aziz, from my balance on top of that one. Who they follow me here this morning? No, good morning, Becca and Emma. Moto Radio, yes, John from VI. Thank you so much, John from VI. And I never tell me where traffic they do it to ratio that for more. Talk to me. I really want to know. I know, say right now, Chevron go reach for me, Bejuleki, Bramade Sonya. They come right now. All those areas no go get traffic. Now when they don't call, they reach that jar side, they go VUC side. Yes. Now that place, you call they see somebody they do press up. That they call them traffic. You call the slow down. And for next of people go call they remember say, ha, Coastal Road deal. I suppose just find a way to join them more. You call they don't slow down. You call the slow down. Yes. For that side. And I be 100% sure. If you listen to me right now, you did national. Yes, airport road side. Yes. No, episode on the other side. National Ikeja alongside that place. Yes. Traffic, you did here. Oh, damn, you look pa. He show me that. Traffic did that side right now. As me and you today do it, say the yarn right now. Yes, which other place again? I feel like say traffic good day. You're not quite on that bridge. Oh, damn, you look pa. He sure for me that. Traffic did here because the road not too big. Yes, yeah, so some people they use one lane to feel pass. Why the other people they park passenger? Which other place again? Go equal two roundabout. Oh sure, pa. Traffic got the ratio that for that side too because now the two lane way they there. One part of the road, yes, so they do it user for passenger. Most of the market that come
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0: Yes, to Nigeria 102.7 station with the giveaway, what you need, what you not, what you nothing. So you need, yes, 28 million nine dog basically come off at 6 o'clock today. In case you didn't aware, now the number 25 day of the month of June. Yes, Otifeye Shikini, you done the go already. Talk to me, yes. So people they follow me, Yan. You say one follow me, Yan. You love our today, Yan. Our Yan is yes. Now 0810-013-0349. I'm be the number to feel reach me inside the studio live and direct. I see they hear my voice and other people they do it, they follow me. Use if you ask me how many times I did bath in a week, make a surprise you as I say surprise Bajula from Ogba. Yes, I believe so. Who they here? Yeah, so comrade from Costain. Good morning, biggest B and E Radio Live. Yeah, thank you so much. On top that matter, who they follow me yan again? Who they follow me yan? I surprise you, Abby. I shock you. I shock by July from Ogba. It's shocker. He tells me, I buy it. You think I go tell you now 3 times in a week now the bath? No, I don't used to do that anymore. Oh, sorry. I know they do that before, but I don't do that. If I know they do, I don't be me. You go call back. But anyway, who they be? Who they be? The American lady, she has here. She has yet already to tell us what did happen around us. Yes, so but Ebere from Ago, they also follow me the yarn this morning. Good morning, biggest B and E in the industry. Yes, so the radio is loud and perfectly clear. Anyway, you said for the waiting, let me know how it will be for that corner. The number, they no had anything on top, they know the waiting, it not change on top the matter. Now 0810-013-0349. Mode waiting, yeah, waiting they happen around the world. Ogbonge news, it all buster right.
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3: There's the default, not which you don't clarify these individuals where they seen for the video as members of the vigilante group of the Nigerian and registered hunters, where they assist security agency for the ongoing operation for Muzawa and Matazu local government area of the state. They say this one, they disclose for statement with the issue on Wednesday by the first public relation officer and Anieti in Niedu. Yes, so where they do it, they clarify the video where they capture for the routine interaction between a police officer and the security volunteers as they do it, that they proceed enter the designated operational area. The statement, according to them, is say for avoidance of doubt, say the individuals featured in the videos are not bandits. They are duly recognized members of the Vigilante Group of Nigeria, you know, VGN, and registered hunters who are actively supporting the ongoing security operation in collaboration with the security agency in Muzawa and the Matazu local government area of Katsina State. Where in the waiting, he not stop there. He had say the video captured a routine interaction between a police officer and these security volunteers as they proceed to the designated operational area in support of the effort to combat criminality and enhance public safety. Say any claim suggesting otherwise is entirely false, malicious, and intended to mislead the public. You say, made that waiting, may they not put here for granted for news like that, because say the first one individuals and group engaged in this creation, publication, and then dissemination of false information say that they're capable of prejudicing the public peace and security to do it, to desist, may they stop this thing immediately as an appropriate legal action may be taken against violator as in to do it for the matter.
4: Imagine you see the video.
3: I see the video.
4: What are they, those bandits?
3: I know a lot.
4: Are they on any uniform?
3: They know wear uniform.
4: They know wear camo or
3: they know wear camo.
4: Uniform.
3: No. They know they just wear their normal clothes, but the way they take tie their face, tie their carry their gun, put for side. At first, me I felt things say they be bad.
4: My own be say these vigilantes and hunters, they say these people be. He gets any kind of machinery where they express they made them carry. Because people say they talk, say from the video they see AK-47. For their hands.
3: You see, very
4: now, what people they talk? I so now, AK-47 they carry on a normal rifle.
3: The normal thing they use for this thing. Okay. I think I will show you the video. I save and
4: because I keep seeing people they talk saying, but they carry AK-47. Now AK-47 they carry this, they that. Because even this Oga Legiwa, they popular on top social media to an extent. Of course, instead of talks and make people refrain from labeling these people as bandits. Say. Because the way we say Nigerians are now, even anybody where we say you see from the north, you don't talk to this person now waiting bandit in B. I just want to know, Sha, which kind of weapon they in the hands of these men? Because from waiting at least that they say on social media, they keep saying now AK-47 did their hand, now AK-47 did their hand. Before we move to the other headline, message is on the drop. Maybe first receive this call. Hello, good morning to you.
5: Good morning.
4: Yes, sir. Welcome to the show. What will be your name? Where did you call us from? It's all about the Mofe.
5: Becca, God will bless you for this crystal we ask. Like, you just be inside my mind. One, police say, now the last day, say they know them. When, at least I see that video, who stop them to even know whether not the last day or not bandits? That's one. Two, when they don't approve vigilante to the carry AK-47, make you look the gun well, look. Many of us see, we know blind. Because now, police, they tell us, waiting the one for year, because definitely in an idea we did. We want to tell on us, of course, accept what we will talk. We no need to find out or prove whatever they show us. Because all of us, you see, those people know wear uniform to signify or identify, say, these people not vigilante. So how did the police know?

0: Sena be Lafayed MP. See, Becca, Nigerian government still never tell us who be behind mandatory terrorism and whatever we are seeing in this country that is called the insecurity that we are facing. Because those, like, I don't even expect those police to do otherwise than to wait. Because two police or three police are before police, they did that checkpoint. Now I won't stop those people. Becca, you know, can't go Okada, if I'm not mistaken, that Okada passed 50. Two people or three people times 50, that's 150 people. Mm. That's on a minimum. Mm. Because each Okada carry three persons. Mm-hmm. The driver and two persons. Mm. By three. That's 50. That's 150. So four or five police. Mm. Nigerian police, all of us know, say their bullets is being counted. Mm. Most of them don't carry more than 10 bullets.
1: Mm.
0: Those bandits or waiting police call them. Mm. Those police know what waiting they'll do. It's not me and you, JBSF. Me, I'm not going to go do with it. I will lie down. Because Nigeria, one, no, let's even leave whether an abandoned or whether an abandoned. Police don't tell us what to worry, but to make people reason them. They know we are in the front to identify them. Mm. So, we, as a normal citizen that saw that video, men abandoned them. Okay. Simple as ABC.
1: Okay.
0: Thank you.
1: All right. May we bad break. When we come back, more calls and voice of citizens, and we'll take them when we come back.
2: We don't talk things. Ha. I think I go do my work, eh? We'll continue this talk later.
3: Oh boy, you don't talk. How bad? You know the tire.
2: Now the new level be that too. This new MTN sachet bundle don't make life easy for me.
3: Brotherly, involve me now. Make myself the follow ya like you. Talk until you tire. When you day on top of the new MTN sachet bundles, dial *312*7# and press 2 to start to enjoy from 100 naira. Low down, talk the go.
4: 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And the winner is Lisa Solomon.
5: Something is telling me that she makes her daughter skip breakfast just to be here.
6: Hey.
5: Mm-hmm. You people could have just asked.
6: Eh? I would have been happy to tell you my secret.
7: Enjoy instant goodness with John Ben's 3-in-1 chocolate. The quickest start to your morning.
8: Spyro.
1: Before I even go say, Becca suppose they design Nollywood. All right, so let me see if take some. Oh, okay. Hello.
9: Hello. Good morning, Becca.
1: Good morning, sir.
9: Anima.
10: Good morning to you.
9: Yeah. Okay. My name is Benjamin. I call from Ikoyi.
1: Okay.
9: You see one thing, eh?
10: Mm.
9: That's a bike one will see.
10: Mm.
9: When they say, when commissioner of police now be whether na IG, they talk say,
1: they be hunters.
9: Vigilante.
1: Vigilante.
9: I mean, which governor buy vigilante bike? When it is most 30. When me and you don't see. Sunday go when they form vigilante, when I don't see her with bike, with the people. You understand? But more with talk truth, we are truth today. Like those policemen, I don't go blame them because on the normal, if me too dead there, as this Mr. Mofetop, I go lie down, they take the money. You understand? Because imagine, because you say, because the vigilante one we know, now local made they carry.
1: Exactly.
9: I don't know who give the new vigilante AK-47.
1: Mm.
9: You understand? And another thing I want to put, we say, Becca, you see all those news when this our federal government, when they break come at times. He gets someone and not go, they tell us.
1: Ah, but the one
9: see
1: with the headline,
9: see that free to air. See the free to air one talk. Till today, I don't go dancing.
10: Free to air.
9: Becca, see. Becca,
10: free TV.
9: That's not going to exist.
1: The TV on.
9: That free to air, when they say, they do say, would they watch a free to air?
1: I don't think say they don't implement that. They never implement that. They never kickstart that now.
10: Normally, they free to let air, us day. Know. Normal free to air, day, even before government talk their own. Yes, you get free to air.
9: No, we don't say normal free to air, day, but you don't say they
10: don't
9: say.
10: No, they never kick start. They never start.
1: They never start. They don't let us know what they want to.
10: Oh, yes, when they don't start, take her easy.
1: No, they never start.
10: No, take her easy on them. He said they don't exist.
1: All right, thank you so much, sir. Maybe take one more before we move to the next headline waiting down for our front this morning.
11: So just call. Hello, good morning to you.
12: Hello, good morning, Ajata. Good morning, everybody. You see, that video we're going to talk about, I also watched the video yesterday. But if you should tell ourselves the truth in this country, because me, I could die, watch the video very, very, very well. So those people are not vigilante. No, don't deceive ourselves. They are not vigilant.
1: I beg, let's receive that one first. Huh?
12: And see, Jordan, they always bring one corner idea to deceive us. Before you know it, such could happen. Okay, even for other states itself, you don't see a vigilante when they use AK-47.
1: Okay. Hello? Hello? Hello?
13: Hello, good morning to you. Talk
1: to us. We don't pick your corner. Talk.
14: My name is Eni from Nigeria. Thank you. Mr. Ima?
13: Good morning to you. Bless you too.
14: Madam Becca, good morning. Long time.
1: Yes, sir. No see.
13: Would you be your name and why they call us for?
14: Stay me from Kingston.
13: Okay. I know. You're not best. Talk to us.
14: You see the video we see yesterday. But I see the man himself.
13: Okay. Look now yesterday too, you come on.
14: Tell it to be that. See the pump bash away they carry. And I put. So police, they call them, they stop them. If I need the police, they don't even see my vehicle in that place. Now, four to three police are there. Now, they want to help those people. And number one, they're saying security. Who is the largest security bike for this country, for Nigeria? You go away the anti-inside bush, they give them bike. Please, me Nigeria, me the finger our brain.
1: Wahala, finger association.
14: Me the finger our brain. Probably don't start for this country. You know, be smart, you know. Now only God will help us because now those people they're not plenty. See, go away they carry. See, so police don't do. Police don't carry that gun before. God will help us. Come have a nice day.
13: Thank you.
1: I know I lie to you. I support every other thing when they talk. Say, if I be policeman too, I go everybody.
13: Not like that.
1: In fact, that's all you want to act of. Except you know mine made a key.
13: Not like that. Hello.
15: Hello.
13: Hello. Talk to us. What is your name and where they call us from?
15: Emmanuel of Love. Good morning.
13: Good morning to you.
15: Better to you.
1: Welcome to the banana. Show. Thank you so much, my fellow lover of banana.
15: Yeah, this country, that video that surfaced online yesterday just shows one thing that the video is finished.
1: We will not be
15: finished. I was even expecting them to come and tell us that it's AI. But for them to say that is a security vigilante, which day did you necessarily use machine gun? And that. How many Okadas that you saw that you could see in that video? It's not more than 50 Okadas. With AK-47s, there are 3 months that is vigilante. The issue of insecurity in this country is beyond the federal government. Has gotten out of hand. Everybody needs to protect the issue of access now. Because for them to come and take care of us, we are just joking.
1: Okay.
13: No,
1: all right, thank you. No. We need to move to another headline before another advert break. Yes. They say federal government don't see some correct vetati for Isaac to Kaduna. What did they see? They say they don't record major breakthrough based on top solid mineral sector following the discovery of world class polymetallic mineral profits for Isaac Kaduna State. And we get platinum group metals, gold, nickel, copper, lithium and rare earth elements. The Minister of Solid Mineral Development, Dele Alake, now he do this announcement yesterday after he has said this development for the opening ceremony of the African Natural Resources and Energy Investment Summit 2026, where they do for inside Abuja under the theme One Africa, One Resource Vision. This announcement can come as Theron Mining and Company Limited, be unveiled, estimated 3.3 million metric tons of lithium reserve are for the Abuja mining site during the facility tour where they organized for delegates. We attend that particular summit. They can't touchlight the increased pace of exploration activities and the push for Nigeria to take move from raw mineral exports to value-added processing and manufacturing. The minister can say, oh, this is a discovery. Now, one of the most significant development for our country mining industry in recent years. As in Yan say, it don't they verified already by the Nigerian Geological Survey Agency. And this will significantly, it will strengthen our country position for global race when it concerns critical minerals. It can also explain, though, see this discovery, it's not funny enough, now one private company where they work in collab with the agency, now they discover Ambu. So now one private company,
16: now they discover
1: now for there they can announce, say, they announce the development for the public space for the very, very first time. And for there they can let us know. But this thing where they see for Issa Kaduna, it's a giddy. Now they see so because if you know how much they sell all this lithium, platinum, gold, nickel, well, I can all bring like an old woman. If you know how much all this money based on top of this thing where they see, I just hope say they go use that the right way they supposed to use that. You understand? Maybe first, baby, when we come back, I will just share more of it, I think, before we go to the next headline.
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16: Niger FM. Welcome back on top of the matter. In case you didn't aware, yes, on a 9:90 we to clock with which stand attention for the matter. Today on the 28th day of the month of June, now Thursday. Aha, and now waiting with today the year of 2026. Now waiting with newspaper for money runs out day right now.
1: Before we buy break, I let you know, say federal government today say they don't discover some, you know, minerals for inside Kaduna State. Yes, the likes of platinum, lithium, rare metals, gold, nickel, and everything. Nigeria, we are, is a country that is too rich to be poor. I'm not going to lie to you, because if you checkmate the resources where each state of Nigeria gets, all this I want to say gift where God give us.
16: Yes,
1: you know, is there enough? If you checkmate, if now country where really know what they do, those things where we say we get, is there enough to sustain our country,
16: drive our economy, go where we know.
1: The West dead there. The only thing where they hold us back now, greedy leaders, greedy and corrupt leaders, we go rather take what is supposed there for the whole masses. They'll keep them for themselves and for their waiting and for their generation. It's such a shame because of the resources as Ogun get. Enugu,
16: part of the all the state will not get.
1: They get, but no now part. We see now they say we even collect number one come out from India hand. India will be say they don't get level like that before. Now they say Nigeria don't collect the poverty rate come out from India hand. They don't carry baton give us. It's a shame.
10: Sega, please, when they honestly, call you capital of poverty
1: in the world, though,
10: capital. Like capital.
1: Oh, Jim.
10: Now, what did they call?
1: Now, every year we go here and say they see resources in the north. But is the resources actually getting to the people where go mine and do everything? The resources, I don't know English to speak again. God help me. Well, you get another one.
10: Yeah, so people don't ask questions. No, say yes, I see. Take the matter through the matter. Say yes, so where our first lady day? Where she day? Yes, where she day? Anyway, question don't answer to your question. Don't come answer right now. They say Remy Tinubu, yes, so the first lady don't wait. He very busy to make sure say she expand food bank go primary health care center. Yes, so the first lady, yes, so Senator Oluremi Tinubu on Wednesday announced the plan to expand the Renewed Hope initiative of a national food bank program across the 6 geopolitical zone, with the facility to do it to link them to primary health care center to tackle child malnutrition. Now waiting she say this initiative will not do it to make sure say malnourished children, not the pregnant women and the nursing mothers, they receive nutritional support and medical care. He also do it, he also includes it. Tinubu also declare that no Nigerian child should be allowed to go hungry. No be me talk more. Now she say the president also do it, he put mouth for the matter. Why she dey yarn during the second quarter meeting with the wife of the state governors for the state house for Abuja? The first lady urged them to do it, he take personal responsibility for addressing children with the malnutrition, you know, for their respected states. And details of the meeting contained for the statement where they issued on Wednesday by our senior special assistant on top of the media matter, Busola Kokuyi. Yes, Busola Kokuyi. We title this one as the first lady Oluremi Tinubu declare no child should go hungry as a RHI don't expand food bank go the waiting for the nutrition support. According to her, our children are not supposed to go hungry. No be me talk about now what is she yarn that. No matter what, you say when we see a child that is malnourished in your state, you have to do what? Take them and make sure that they are properly cared for. Now she yarn this one. The first lady disclosed said the National Food Bank Program is saying that they're waiting the inaugurator for Abuja on February 17, 2026, where it already launched the Northeast on top April 27, while the Northwest and the Southwest go to be the next region where go do it in benefit from this program. She explained, said the food bank they deliberate to do it in locate basic primary health care centers to make sure say they get access to easy for waiting for vulnerable families we need this assistance. So say food banks are built for next food bank are built next to the primary health care center so that the ones who need supplement can get their supplement. Why they do it here and say Tinubu also said the programs were being implemented in partnership with the Bank of Agriculture, Federal Ministry of Health and Social Welfare, the Dangote Group, the National Population Commission. Why they do it, they urge the first ladies of the states to do it, establish more food banks for the area to make sure say no children will go hungry. What we are doing in this administration is to make sure that even generation unborn would benefit from it, according to Wetin Shiyan. I am housewife here and I'm only playing complementary roles and supportive roles, and that's what we are. So all these women here, governor's wife, have been doing the same thing too, as she did Wetin, as she did yeah. So as mothers in the nation, all I do is to just coordinate them. That's why we bring the RHI on board, you know, so that every state, whatever trickles down, say they are supposed to do what? Multiply them. Well, they just try letting you know, say very soon you're not going to see malnutrition children for your state anymore, because yes, the first lady, they don't do it either. They work very hard night and day to make sure say all children, they're malnourished.
20: Good morning, Africa. Good morning, Nigeria. Good morning, Lagos. Good morning, Becca. And my beloved brother, Weather for Studio, I greet you this morning. This is C. Sonia Meme from St. Vincent Catholic Church, the Paradise Parish. The truth be said, it's like sweet. See, this life, sweet past honey and milk mixed together, mixed up the sweet. Which person will see that kind of thing when they go family, when they go to the different? You go today. Because why? Look like sweet. You don't see what you can get. You don't see how prepared them be. You don't see how magnificent they look. Then you walk and block them. Now why? Nobody feels Zuzu for that place. Nobody. Nobody feels good to see that kind of thing. You call the Zuzu Zuzu. They're like, where they're true. So, no, could not blame them. Waiting past man, and only God will they help us.
0: Good man. I'm not joking for my guy. Don't come back this morning. What of man? Are they young? Is he in the life enough? Female love, love, my pastor. Thank you for the prayer. Choose the one and the travel. Thank you very, very much. The prayer work. What is mercy for road? I beg. But then I just person that I talk. What I mean, I go talk. My come on, I pray for you, friend. Kidnapper. Then I hunter. I mean, vigilante and the army. What's the name you do? Now vigilante come boss is good there. I'm going to use your car. Then call you.
1: Now, Oga, you don't talk in junior. I'm talking.
21: The song for the background. Self,
1: eh? Anytime you want to send us verses, make sure say you reduce the volume of your radio. Yes. And at the same time, don't say they choose something from Matt. You understand? Because now public here, now he did here. So
21: always I not you anything from Matt.
1: Exactly. The so before we go back break, they let us know say legal practitioners say they don't suspend Mike Ozekome as son. And somebody say they asked me say, waiting with the offense of this daddy, why they don't suspend and they don't command that son from here? They don't command them right now. Well, sometime in February, at the office of the Attorney General of the Federation, now then we arraigned Mr. Zokome and Mr. Hosseini's son, Fanfa Hosseini, regarding their roles for one property scandal for inside London. So the both of them, they can't rearrange them on top 12 charges of forgery, impersonation, before the FCT High Court for inside Mutama, Abuja. The arraignment can't follow one amendment of the charges where they initially filed against him as the sole defendant. The amendment can introduce Pomfa as the second defendant. The LPPC, that is the legal practitioner people, then the committee them, will confer the highly converted son rank on accomplished leaders. Going and say, well, Mr. Ozekome's suspension from using the rank, now waiting they won't take you safeguard the dignity, integrity, and prestige of the rank of senior advocate of Nigeria. Why due consideration would they give it to the matters under review? So now from there, they come direct to say, well, hello, Mr. Ozekome, you must not be parading yourself anymore as a senior advocate of Nigeria. Say, because you don't go shook your hand, enter Ito's camu mata, you know, the proper property for inside London and everything. Say, so until they finish the whole investigation and until they do concluding everything, disciplinary proceedings, do not say you are a son anymore. The LLPC God, yeah, say they remain committed to uphold the highest standard of professional ethics, integrity, and discipline within their legal profession. They can also say the rank of senior advocate of Nigeria must continue to command public confidence.
21: Yep.
1: Confidence that you cannot be saying that you stand and you are putting your hands on certain things, no, and respect. So they say this rank of son are the highest web say that they put on top legal practitioner in Nigeria. And they are awarded annually to lawyers, academics, where don't distinguish themselves for legal practice, legal scholarship, and contribution where they don't get to the development of the law. So they start talking, well, until they finish your matter, do not be introducing yourself that, hello, Emmanuel, my name is San Mike Ezokome. No more San, you have to use Mr. Na. Auntie, your matter.
21: Your son, they don't put up for back here for now.
1: Oh, yeah, now.
21: Anyway, yes, yeah, so you will be saying you get out for mouth to see the and drop your contributor on top of the matter, not delete or drop it. The number still remains 0810-013-0349. For those who don't drop their own, not delete and to one will come back with it, we'll go play them. So go ahead, nowhere, touch not that and do that radio, know how.

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0: way that walk up song takes sweet, because seriously, this is a song, girl.
1: The way that walk up song, it takes sweet. If you continue to hear that song. We're not going to show it all today because it's sweet, but the Niger they woke up, but Niger still there. As Burna Boy, they represent Niger well for inside the FIFA World Cup for the theme song with them sing. For inside, I remember the opening ceremony they do for inside Mexico. Burna Boy, be there, but time more cool, low down. Okay, welcome you to this edition. Spot my time for Niger for 102.7. My name, I'm Boluwati Tony Shola Obode. And as you know, the Mundial don't start, and I dare to get the bunge focus of the shows where we go continue as they do. And some groups don't finish their three games already. We first see games for inside group B with Canada day, and Switzerland beat them 2-1 yesterday for the final group game as Vargas and I scored the first goal for inside for team immediately at second half start because first half end for goalless. They say for 57 minutes, and Mozambique got scored the second goal to give Switzerland 2-0 lead. Even though David pull one back for Canada, but no reach as the little loser game 2-1. Then the other group game, Bosnia and Herzegovina, they beat Qatar 3-1. And that good game yesterday, Alaj Begovic, he scored the opening goal for 29 minutes. And 5 minutes later, Abunadab scored own goal to give Bosnia 2-0 lead. But before the first half finished, Heidos, we pull one back for Qatar. And they be like, say, they hustle for equalizer, Naim Mamic, Pede Mona, shut up, there, he scored the third goal for 80 minutes to give Bosnia 2-1 lead. Then there, the hate watch for South Africa, make a reminder, say, no, they're successful. But before their game, Morocco come for one goal down two times to they beat Haiti 3-4-2. He has a bono that has got own goal 10 minutes into the game, but 29 minutes charge up Hakimi the Capo is equalized for them to make it 1-1. Then 43 minutes, Isidor give Haiti the lead again. The goal where it is called out. Bogut, but Saibari, we don't score for first 2 games, he scored for third match again to give them 2-2. Then second half, realize they need to go pick their only points for draw, but second half substitute Rahimi give Morocco 3-2 lead for inside that game. Then another sub Yassin can cap him up late into that game to give them 4-2 victory for that game. And the other match for the other venue, Scotland against Brazil, Vinicius Junior, aka Akpororo. He find time to pick up better form again. At 7 minutes into the game, boom, he does score the opening goal for there. 22 minutes, he score waiting a few seconds at the second goal, but VR say he fouled the defender small before he score. But things no spoil. At 3 minutes into any time for first half, Vinicius scored his second half, that's his second goal for that game. Then for our mark, Bruno Guimarães will assist Vinicius' second goal. We see assist again for this time for Man United striker Matheus Cunha as Brazil beats Scotland 3-2. Therefore, midnight, South Africa and Maseko. And he scored the only goal as they beat Andamore Mi as it's that one. They beat South Korea 1-0. And that win carried them qualified to enter inside the next round. And Mexico, the only team with 100% record so far. After 3 games, of course. And they beat Czechia 3-0. Chavez, I scored the first goal 10 minutes after the restart, after first half end for goalless. Then Quinones, the highest score for inside Saudi Pro League for last season, he scored the first goal for World Cup this year. He scored the second goal for Mexico after the hour mark. Then Fidalgo scored the third goal for 94 minutes to give them 3-0 win. A stable start right now for the groups, so they don't finish. Mexico, they finished top of Group A with 9 points. South Africa finished for second with 2 points. South Korea, they third with 3 points. They still qualify as one of the third best losers. And for Group B, Switzerland finished first with 7 points. Canada finished second, then second qualify with 4 points. Bosnia will get 4 points as well. Them to don't qualify as one of the third best place teams. And Qatar with 1 point, they don't jab on. And for Group C, Brazil finished up with 7 points. Morocco finished up with 7 points. That goes for the guys just because they don't saw their play. And Scotland finished third with 3 points. Then Fiji still qualifies one of the third best place teams. Well, Haiti with 0 points. They don't jab on. And we'll get games today as well from groups E to F. It will start from inside from group D F to group F. But group E and then go first play by 9 p.m. where Curacao will play against Ivory Coast. Then Ecuador will play against Germany. Then group F will play by 12 noon. Japan will play Sweden. So this time we don't jab already, go play against Netherlands. And group D go play by 3 a.m. Paraguay will play against Australia. And Turkey will play against USA. Make I just run through how those groups beat right now for Group D. So USA don't qualify with 6 points. Australia and Paraguay get 3 points. And Turkey, they don't jab on despite all the gameplay, possession, and shots with them to get. And for Group E, Germany don't qualify with 6 points. Second, now Ivory Coast and Ecuador, they third with 1 point, same with Curacao. Well, Group E, Group F, themselves still did there. Netherlands, they get 4 points. Japan get 4 points. Sweden get 3 points. Tunisia, they don't jab on come off inside the compete. So, we will finish with second for inside this group. If all of the games for this group end for draw, the top three teams will qualify for the knockout phase. Well, people, they confuse also how qualified will be. Say, but team fist to get home. Make I just explain what in your call now. Because, you know, before now, if tiebreaker day, say maybe two teams finish for same points, they go use their goals difference. They know who will finish above who. But don't be same thing for this World Cup. But this time, difference don't they? Change don't they? So now goals, now head to head, they go use this time around. Head to head means say, now the results went off on a play each other. Now I go determine. If on a complete draw, now then they will try goals difference. And also, I know hear people complain say, FIFA, they do Ojoro. Yes, I agree with you that they do Ojoro. But the one way they call out for the Ojoro on top say, they don't give Jude Bellingham red card because it's cover mouth, but they give Almiron red card say cover mouth. Oh, don't be waiting to happen with that. Make I explain. There are no talks every time you cover mouth to talk, you go call a red card. Don't be waiting FIFA talk with that. Waiting FIFA talk that say, if begin they occur, you can't cover your mouth. It means in a batting you want to talk. Now then, you go shop red card. Almiron own. Now when in the fight player, you can't cover mouth. Carry it, go give the player. Tell us something. So difference there for inside that one. But this one, it will tell are you they talk, then they release, then they phone themselves talk, and they cover mouth. So, based on the FIFA law, that one no be offense. So, calm down. Even though, yes, I agree with you, they get Ojoro, but this one where they complain on top, no be Ojoro. When we enter inside Nigeria, Yanis 1-2 before we mirror Favour Ashe, he still shows an ambiguity, booking number one for Nigeria 100 meters as they win the national trials 100 meters, the personal best time of 9.93 seconds for inside Yaba Tech Sports Complex. For second place, another sub 9 athletes now we get as Adekalu Korede, he gets 9.98 seconds. And for third place, Chidera Ezeako, we run 10.03 seconds ahead of the Commonwealth Games. For another race, quarter milers, as they call them, Patience Okoh George, she will do well to roll back the years for inside the women's 400 meters to take win with time of 51.85 seconds ahead of UK-based Taiwo Kudoro, we get 52.30 seconds, and Faith Ezechukwu gets third with 53.12 seconds. Former collegiate players, athletes, Tyler Johnson, he won the first national title for the men's 400 meters after a run time of 45.75 seconds. Victory Achakpeo Kiri finished for second with 45.91 seconds. And OG Emmanuel Ojeli get 45.94 seconds to finish that race. Commonwealth Games, in case you don't forget, Michelle, for July 23 to August 2nd. And in case you forget or you miss her, NPFL champions from next season will call me 1 billion naira. Second place, 500 million. Third, 300 million. I say every player for NPFL will call me minimum of 2 billion naira as salary. Well, I hope NFF and Co get plan on this day. No go beat audio. Maybe we'll do one or two transfer. Scotland goalkeeper Angus Gunn, he don't emerge as the target for Manchester United after Nottingham Forest will release him at the end of the season. Man City, they see the day interest to take Salman Augusto from Chelsea, according to TalkSport. Arsenal, they continue to the pursue Morgan Rogers, where we say Aston Villa don't say they don't want to sell. So then they use the clarice to convince the player for inside England national team camp. Well, yeah, guys, don't forget to be the show of Sport Water for the Jeff. I will do 2.7. My name is still Bolu at Tony Cholomony. And if you follow me across all social media at Bols, underscore Bols, BOLS, underscore BOLS 1. And like we're coming out of the example, and make sure you say that better as Sport Water. Goodbye.
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0: Sanwo-Olu don hail Oga Tinubu say, "Baba, you be champion of true federalism." And if you want to read more details about it, don't check with her for Inside Page 8. Then the last one for Inside this day, LPPC. They don't suspend Ozekwume's senior advocate rank. They say, "Oh yeah, Baba, drop that rating, that title for now. Until your case, you don't sort of finish." You'll meet this one also for Inside Page 8. If you checkmate Inside the Blueprint newspaper, the very first headline, they let us know, say federal government so don't commission Lagos 505 kWp solar mini grid as they done the AREA drive. Project a commitment to decentralize rural power. Aba, na in the yandex one for page 8. Okay, Nigerian. Okay, I was trying to see. No, they are not Nigerians. Nigerians. Two others to die by hanging for terrorism. Mieti Ala leader Bodejo to be docked over $2.530 million. You'll meet this up for Inside Page 8. Senate passes state police bill, empowers government to appoint the CPs, provide safeguard against abuse. That one today for page 8. Then the news will collect almost all the page, the front page. And at the renewed OPFCT, as the President Tinubu won't commission the interchange and road with a link to Jai to Gwarimpa today. That's all.
1: That one all on top of the matter.
0: Okay, maybe just go drink some water. And when we come back, we will enter into the earth matter. We'll be for our front. No go anywhere.
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0: Now, first of all, make I introduce myself. 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Abo Menega, Votouna Sam, Ngocharapa, Munu Egoregua, Aduvex, because Ejego America, Guebu, Bikono, Koporono, Maka, Onamatiri. Ntibo Kwenu,
1: yeah!
0: Ntibo Kwenu,
1: yeah!
0: Ibo Kwesu, let me appear with my bottle of beer, because we had it up here. We don't suffer past in Jaja, we got every soup. And our naira, I know because I just be float to make go. Be look, be look, kesi be ye bena. Some get company, but them no fit that beg I want thing for ceremony. Now so them go dey throw away money.
2: Money, money.
0: If like na something, where money fit buy. He not talk am with Ahmed, say the rich go live, the poor go die. Before, we be giant for Africa. We go create new states, make we be like America. The new states come drive, non-indigenous come on. It had the ones where the men go, but walk like robots. To me, all these things just be as good as. Most of the leaders, they like Judas. Before do the austerity measure, begin to loot our treasure. Yeah.
3: Under pressure, we say we under pressure.
0: Who go fit live with one love and harmony without money? See as people just return to poverty, property. Money no day my pocket, economy still the drop. Even self, me where they rap, never chop.
3: Over there, tell you God, oh, we getting down, oh.
0: We getting down.
3: Everybody, we go piano,
0: we
3: doing this,
0: oh. We doing this.
3: Over there, tell you God, oh, oh, oh, oh. We getting down, oh.
0: We getting down.
3: Everybody, we go piano, oh. We doing this, yo.
0: We doing this. Make una passion say we dey for hard time, my fellow country people. This na my turn to shine. I sabi say it's teaching time save time, but the problem be say water don't enter pipeline.
2: 1960,
0: guy we independent, but still everything I am na from carbon nonsense. Come come a can I tell? Come come a can never. When common man like you, no fit buy newspaper. Or 2-3 men go die abo Niger. In short, we need person we go there like Prophet Elijah. Cool down.

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1: This award goes to the most punctual student of the entire school. And the winner is Lisa Solomon.
2: Something is telling me that she makes her daughter skip breakfast just to be here.
3: You
2: people could have just asked.
3: I would have been happy to tell you my secret.
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0: Money runs, you can't resist. Everybody say, Becca, Becca, Becca, Becca, please. The energy got to stand up on the radio. And in my laugh, laugh, your money companion. You already know, it's a good day. I say nothing when they cool the pressure. When you wake up, you know it's a brand new day. Start up your day, be Becca, Becca, Becca, please. And in my laugh, laugh, make way. You know, say, Ninja FM. Oh, oh, oh, oh. You already know. Oh, oh, oh, oh. Money runs, so the program. Then, then, then. Nobody can stop me. International.
1: Good morning, Becca. And I just want to talk about three things. First one, who I beg, who the game you are, the 85-year-old woman? Ah, changing, changing. Okay, the second one, I see, Nigerian police, we don't know them. About the, say, these people now, vigilante bandits. We know them, policemen. Policeman, they see one thing, and then you say, I say that thing, I read. So now police did that for you. Then the last one, this new bandit group, where you are in my call Sai Malam. The pronunciation as Sai Malam, just like Sai Baba, where they call Buhari, the late Buhari. Sai Malam, Sai Baba. Thank you, welcome. This is all the way from.
2: You don't even allow us to talk. You know, so I think saying that Desmond Elliott, you won't answer. Because Larry, I know so you did say for
3: Sulu. That's what Lady Indy say.
2: Yeah, don't be lying from Sulu. Okay. So you didn't say that Desmond Elliott.
3: You want to talk about Sulu Lady, you know?
2: Say Malam, say Baba, say Malam.
3: Say Malam, okay. Thank you for that one.
2: Thank you for the correction. A few moments I remain before 10 o'clock will stand at attention. We be where we say tea is off the hook. They feel like say Babadi if you know show face today. So we will use that in time to actually kickstart Gratitude Thursday. So by 10 o'clock now that time, Gratitude Thursday will start. So if you get names of the people where you want to say a very big thank you to, or you never even start to they put their name down, if you start to they write their names down right now, just think about it. We'll be those side of people. We'll be saying you want to see a very big thing. So when we start by 10, and here you go fit the waiting, you go fit send them your voice notes, your messages, or even calling to let them know, say you they appreciate waiting they've done. But before then, we will enter inside health matter. Yes, and today we want to talk about high blood pressure. High blood pressure. You see high blood pressure, so a lot of people know I'm as the silent killer. Why? Because you don't get symptoms normally. No, they really get noticeable symptoms. Most people with hypertension, they feel completely normal for years. However, when blood pressure don't reach what they call dangerously high level, that is a hypertensive crisis, now that time, you can feel they see some warning signs. But you don't get noticeable symptoms. So now why did they call them saying, now waiting, a silent killer? One advert today for our front. When we come back, we go touch lighter and more before we continue. We go anywhere.
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2: 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And now you started listening to the biggest B and B in the industry, the biggest in our lab. And of course, we get the T, we'll be the BET. Yeah, the three of us, we're still waiting, we're still here. We don't have time for the health matter. And this morning, we won't talk about high blood pressure. And of course, we don't already give you one or two. We don't let you know, say, most times they call them the silent killer because you don't get noticeable symptoms. The only time we'll be saying, you get some of the symptoms, we're going to show warning signs. Now, when you don't reach the dangerously high level, that is, you don't reach hypertensive crisis. Now, that time, you should come to see some waiting, some warning signs. So, what it be hypertension or high blood pressure, it means, say, the force where blood, it take push against your artery wall, it is too high. That is it. It will make your ass come they work harder to take pump blood through your body. Over time, hypertension will damage your arteries and your heart. It will lead to serious complications like heart attack or even stroke. Because high blood pressure does not cause symptoms. Yes, we don't really let you know based on some signing killer. Healthcare providers will measure the blood pressure for millimeters of mercury. And of course, so now why when you go hospital, maybe you won't do anything, they'll first do it to checkmate how your blood pressure be. There are two numbers where they always do when they want to do the HBP, the high blood pressure. Yes, and of course, there is the top and the bottom number. So the top number, they call them the systolic blood pressure. And I mean the top number. Now the pressure on your artery walls, when your heart starts, they do, that is, they do it, they contract. Then the bottom number, now be the rating, the diastolic blood pressure. And of course, now the pressure will be between the beats, when your heart relax. One, now waiting, now how your heart did contract. You understand the pressure on your artery walls when your heart did take contract. The second one will be the bottom number, now that pressure between the beats when your heart do waiting, relax. I hope you are getting it. So, waiting they consider high blood pressure, they talk say if it different slightly based on top where you believe. For US, for example, healthcare providers define them as a top number that is the systolic BP of 130 mmHg or higher, or a bottom number, the systolic BP of 80 mmHg or higher. For Europe, the providers where they define hypertension as top number of 140 or higher, or a bottom number of 90 or higher. So high blood pressure, they're very common, and they affect even nearly half of adults every day in the US. And of course, not just even here, even Nigeria itself. You say, your blood pressure don't increase, and this, you're going to say you get something you can't take, you try to use it, try to use that. But what are the types of hypertension? We get the primary hypertension, we get the secondary hypertension. Primary hypertension, now the one where we said you feel get from your family, maybe like from your genes, your genetics, maybe somebody for your family, in the history of your family, you know, get high blood pressure. Yes, you feel get time as a result, and age, they be the primary causes of your high blood pressure. Those ones to feed this. So is it that primary hypertension could be genetics, family history, or age? You understand? So as we talk to that guy, I want to marry you, and these are some of the questions maybe say you fit ask the girl or the man. You understand? Or the woman or the man. So there is a secondary hypertension, and this one means say identifiable cause day. You know, maybe you get a medical condition, or you they use a medication or addictive substance where they make your blood pressure to go up. Yes, so you feel also hear about high blood pressure with the shell in some certain situations. They call that one white coat hypertension. Maybe your BP they normal for house, but when you reach hospital, they tell you say your BP you don't go up. There is the mask hypertension. That one your BP they normal in the healthcare setting, but when you reach house, your BP do it, you go high. Then there is the sustained hypertension. Your BP is high, no matter where you are. That one, no, they select location.
3: Either hospital.
2: It is the waiting it is. That one are the sustained waiting hypertension. Then there is the nocturnal hypertension. When you hear the word nocturnal, it means night, like sleep. So this nocturnal, it means so your BP, they always rise when you sleep. So that one are the waiting, the nocturnal hypertension. And what are the symptoms of high blood pressure? Hypertension usually, I don't tell you earlier, so you know they get symptoms. You feel get them for years without even knowing you say you get them. You feel not get the clue at all. In fact, World Health Organization, they even give estimation saying that 46% of adults with hypertension don't even know say they get them. If your blood pressure is extremely high, now that time you can't get some certain waiting, so certain symptoms. Number one, severe headache. You feel also say the way we say your headache, the pain, not throbbing pain. You they feel this pressure for inside waiting, for inside your health. You know, you they get changes for your waiting, your mental function. That one could be a sign. Number two, shortness of breath. You see, say, oh, le me conle. They say deep breath, breathe in. You see, as they breathe in your own, na quarter. You don't even reach middle before you go reach down. Breathe in, say, I heard that. You let me call it. If it be sign, understand, difficulty breathing, you know, even with minimal exertion, you don't even do too much, you still no feed waiting, breathe all the way down. Number three, nose bleed. Repeated or honest, we don't even see blood, they come from your nose, you know. Honest, we don't even know where they you don't know where they cost time, you don't even see their nose bleed. And this one, they always shell it when your blood vessel, you don't do it, you don't crack. Number four, everywhere just blur. Visual changes, you know, blurry vision, double vision. You see Ima, you can see Ima and Becca Nama.
3: Ima na Becca.
2: Hey, Ima na Becca. Or Becca na Ima. Yes, you can see the main Ima, you see the Becca na Ima. Eh? You can see Taye, now only out there, you see the turn at me, you can see the kind of day beside them too. You can see double vision. Yeah? It could be a sign, or you can see blood spots for inside your eyes. Some people they call them the subconjunctiva hemorrhage. Number five, chest pain. Okoyele. Tightness just a day for your chest. Discomfort the day for your chest. Or you can't feel this crushing sensation for your chest area. If it be also a sit-on. Dizziness or lightheadedness. You feel faint or you feel woozy. You be like say you want work, but you they go off balance. Don't be saying you get belly when you suppose they, you know. So, but you go still need to do tests, so because there are some other sickness where they come with waiting, dizziness and lightheadedness. Then heart palpitation. Your chest, you don't they pound, pow, pow, pow, pow, pow. Your neck, you they get this irregular heartbeat. Number eight, fatigue. You they feel any little to you, Remy. Oh, Remy. You don't feel exhausted, tired, or weak. Even without doing anything. Today, you don't feel like doing anything, but you are still tired. What is going on? Number nine, swelling. Some people call it the edema. You know, you see, your leg, they swell. You see fluid retention. Where they call swollen ankle, swollen feet, swollen leg. They still be situs. Number 10, confusion. Or nervousness, you know, sudden change in your mental function. Okay, I don't mention that one. Or they see that you get anxiety. It could be what? It could be some of the symptoms. Some people, they even get signs of stroke. Before you know, they don't get facial droop. You will see, say their speech, you know, get leg. They get slurred speech. Or this is all of a sudden. But for you, weakness. You know, all these things, they be one of the some of the signs. You understand? So if you don't notice any of these things, they call them the hypertensive emergency. You will need to sharply go your hospital right away. If you checkmate maybe you get that thing they take you checkmate blood pressure for house. You checkmate that. The moment you notice in a 180 over 120, and you get any of these symptoms where we list above. Or if you don't get belly, you are a bellerized woman. You know, call for help if you see so your BP self now 160 over 110. Or if you get higher and you get all these symptoms, where we say we mention joy. What if they cause high blood pressure? Healthcare providers don't find single cause of high blood hypertension for most people. Instead, many factors fit come together to make your blood pressure higher. Apart from the type of hypertension where I mentioned, I know some other things. Number one. If you don't go over 55, you are over 55 years of age. Number two, you get history of the condition for your biological family. Number three, you don't smoke or you don't use tobacco products. Number four, the way you roll your waist, you are horrible. You are overweight, obesity. You need to checkmate yourself. Number five, you don't shop food where we say too much sodium they inside them. Number six, you know they really move your body. You know they do body at all. You know they get enough physical activity. Number seven, you they drink alcohol too much. You they look for a chauffeur. My friend is in town. You go meet him for bar. Oh yeah, how many bottles? Give me 15. Holy. You they drink too much. Too much alcohol. You understand? You say, give me 15 bottles and my friend will pay. You won't get me. It's a glutton behavior. You understand? Give me 10 bottles. Give me how many bottles? Too much alcohol. You understand? In some cases, providers feel even find specific cause of your blood pressure. I don't already let you know some underlying condition like medication. Maybe they use some medicine or they use some substance. Some medicine where they manage ADHD, inflammation, autoimmune disease, and mental health condition. Feel they make you get sweating. Feel they make you get high blood pressure. Some additive substances like nicotine, cocaine, alcohol, feel make you get high blood pressure. Some condition like, you know, they sleep. You understand? You know they're waiting. You know they're sleeping. They get obstructive sleep apnea. Renal artery stenosis. Primary aldosteronism. Oh, God. I'm not a doctor. Now, that is what we do. I'm not a doctor. You understand? Before they say, Becca, are you in the medical? I am not a doctor. So, you get some complications of this condition as well. Untreated hypertension feed damage your arteries and overwork your heart. Over time, you feel lead to different kind of things. If you lead to chronic kidney disease, problem with your kidney function, if you get worse over time, if you lead to dementia or cognitive impairment, you don't say you just forget. You know, you say, what's going on? You don't forget. You say, you promised me 50K. You say, I did. Because you get one guy who promised me, say, won't go meet my parents. He said, did I say that? See this example.
3: So you don't get
2: You don't see say your memory like this. You don't know what they do in your memory. You don't any entity, I don't forget. Your thinking self, you know, get as it be your personality. You don't know what they solve. This is a serious matter. Becca, you can joke. Number God. Another thing, where you feel it on a heart attack, you know, a sudden lack of blood flow to your heart, heart failure, a long-term condition will be affected the way we say your heart they pump the blood, damage to your eyes, will feel it to vision loss. All these things, shall they see you know, to correct they hand in hand with some of these things that we say I mentioned. And not only that, so they say even erectile dysfunction. You see, you say uncle cannot stand. You know, this thing can cause it as well. Stroke, a sudden lack of blood flow to your brain, where if it causes long-term neurological wasting changes. How did they diagnose plus test this high blood pressure? We will let you know when we come back so that we can wrap up and do waiting and kick start with waiting the gratitude Thursday. So don't go anywhere. Money Ross is still the biggest B&E in the industry, and even if we're tired with a smile for back, we still do with you. Don't go anywhere.
0: 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You can't resist. Everybody say, Becca, Becca, Becca, Becca, please. The energy contestant on the radio. Animal laugh, laugh, your Monday companion. You're a kiddo. It's a good day. I say nothing when they cool the pressure. When you wake up, you know it's a brand new day. Start up your day, be Becca. Becca, Becca, please. Animal laugh, laugh. Cool. You know, say Ninja FM. Oh, oh, oh, oh. To already know. Oh, oh, oh, oh. Money runs so deep, bro. Then. Nobody can stop.
4: 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And the winner is Lisa Solomon.
5: Something is telling me that she makes her daughter skip breakfast just to be here.
6: Eh.
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5: You people could have just asked.
6: Eh? I would have been happy to tell you my secret.
7: Enjoy instant goodness with John Ben's 3-in-1 chocolate. The quickest start to your morning.
0: Give me one.
9: Give me one. 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Yeah, you know you're not the standard.

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1: in law give me
0: that thing wey dey talk to that demi thing wey demi talk I no
1: see
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1: nah for the people wey dey come you wan organize that
0: thing
1: na good post.
0: If it remain, make you know one, make
1: no, you go sweep and throw away.
0: You know, this one, you know,
1: you go sweep if it remain, you know, sweep and throw
0: away. You go bring and come. Ah, along magic. Yeah, okay. We are clean. Man, we are clean.
1: Anyway, in case you didn't, we are 95 and 102.7 MB the station. Money runs with the biggest B and E together with T. We make them B-E-T. Oh, we too much. Now we do it. Now we sit down. I have for this place. Yeah, so right now, time don't reach you for waiting. Gratitude talk.
0: We never reach you. We never finish now.
1: Oh, okay, sorry. Now, Demi, see what he did call.
0: You never shop brownies, man. You don't even. Why you shop the brownies?
1: I don't want. Now, the person in there, yes, and I make me the fast forward.
0: So, Demi, now, your brownies. Now, you don't forget.
1: In the presence of Demi, Demi,
0: don't forget. Brownies. I tell you what, we conclude so that we can enter gratitude. I thought the word I said, we don't. We, where we enter?
1: Now, Demi, go for.
0: Okay, welcome back from that break. The thoughts, topic that I this morning, we will talk about high blood pressure. And I didn't just say you get one or two information where you didn't know about before, where you don't pick, you know, based on top of the information where we they give you. So we don't talk plenty things. So my brother, my sister, dad and mommy have talked plenty. Well, one thing we want to talk about now, how they do diagnosis and tests for waiting for high blood pressure. Of course, your healthcare provider, they go first need to measure your blood pressure when you go for your medical appointment. Anytime they, that's what they do at the hospital, I don't need to go. Anytime you are there, like they say, please sit down, let us check your rating, your BP. And so they first do that one so that they will know if they too high or in normal. They will come diagnose you with their with hypertension if they see so your number don't go high at the two separate visits with at least two readings where they will take each time. And there are different stages of the hypertension. Stage one, that one means so your top number day in 130 or your bottom number day in 80s. Stage 2 means say your top number now like 140 or higher, or bottom number now 90 or higher. On either of these stages where we say we mentioned, so you get some other categories, then where when you go to hospital, they will take decide the kind treatment where they will give you. If they see say your blood pressure now elevated, as they put on here, it means say it don't go above normal, but not yet diagnosed as hypertension. If they see some severe hypertension, that means say they dangerously high blood pressure will never cause damage to your organ yet. Then there is the hypertensive emergency. That one, the matter don't pass, be careful. It means say they dangerously high. And it don't even damage what? Your organ. And it don't cause symptoms. And they don't see as medical waiting, medical emergency. So when you go to your hospital, they go checkmate both the what? Systolic blood pressure and the waiting with diastolic blood pressure. Don't forget, systolic now the top number. Mm-hmm. Then the diastolic now the waiting now the bottom number. How did they manage and treat upper blood pressure? Well, hypertension treatment include medication where they could take use to make sure they lower your blood pressure, and they will tell you say may you change some of your daily habits. You know, some kind lifestyle where they say you they do. They tell you say may you do waiting. May you change. And if you be present if you say your own now as a result of horrible they go tell you say may you start to the do waiting, wash your waist, may you keep a weight, make the healthy for you. They go advise you say may you they shop fruit and shop vegetable, shop all grains, low fat dairy. And they go also tell you say may you stop to the shop food where sodium day there, you know, noodles, you see that magic weight inside the noodle, so now sodium is too much. Now, I can't even remember the last time I ate noodles, but the last time we had shopper, I don't use that thing at all. I didn't use it. The magic where I put for inside prawns where I cook the water,
1: now
0: I take use make the noodles. So, I did not even bother myself to say, make I put that
1: the magic
0: where they come with that because that magic they get too much sodium inside. And you be person when they like hot dog. Yes. You go buy shawarma. You say, give me hot dog. Put three or two. Some now five. We need your kuje. Put it. That hot dog is killing you. Too much of everything is what is not good. So you're going to cut down on your sodium. Try to limit your sodium intake to more than to not more than 1,500 milligrams per day. If you did too hard at first, they say maybe start by reducing your intake. Then they go also advise you, say maybe they take potassium. Oh, I love banana. Potassium. Banana is full of banana. Potassium. You go there, shop banana so that you can get the potassium way there inside the banana. Potassium there inside the avocado as well. You go to the shopper. Then potato. They go advise you to make the shop the potato with the skin. Let me say you go peel the skin. You are gonna eat it with the what? With the skin.
1: As long as you wash the potato before you boil or do anything.
0: Then you go need to. They go also advise you say when you start to do it, start to work out. Aerobic, even now, how many minutes do aerobic exercise, you know, per week? If your strength don't come, if you can't start today, do strength training, because that one will be helpful for your heart and your own body. If you are a smoker, they go also advise you say, may you stop to the smoke. So when you stop to the smoke, if you lower your blood pressure, and of course, you get plenty other benefits. So they feel will still put you for some support group, nicotine replacement therapy, prescription medicine, all these things. And I wasn't go free make your stopping of the smoking, it will make it easier for you. They can also tell you, say, well, you are a lover of alcohol, reduce your 15-10 bottles, reduce them. They feel tell you, say, may you choose to drink in moderation. Too much of everything is not good. You understand? So this one, this means say one or few drinks. Now you go to drink per day for woman. Yes, for female. At least one bottle
1: a day.
0: Then
1: you don't hear,
0: yes. Then for men, they tell you can do two a day. That one is a lot. Is enough for you. The fewer drinks, the better for you. You get some women, they will tell you say na sapele water. They come from where they drink. Women they drink anyhow.
1: Mm.
0: You go see the way they go. They compete with men.
1: Go, and I go.
0: You get ungagala rubbish. So my brother, my sister, when do you need to go and see your healthcare provider? They say the moment you don't, they notice say your BP day higher than usual. When you check for us, then you need to go to the hospital, make them check. If you don't get belly, call your doctor. If your BP don't pass 160 over 110 or higher. And the other thing, some of the symptoms that we said we mentioned over earlier on, may you go see your doctor. Mm-hmm. So, and I saw it be based on some of this high blood pressure topic where we say we carry can't give you. Mm-hmm. So I hope say we don't learn one or two. Which food you need to avoid if you in high blood pressure? Number one, sodium. Number two, salty food. You understand? No, they take too much salt. You are not supposed to take more than 6 grams of salt a day. That's just a teaspoon. A day, a teaspoon a day. Then excess caffeine, coffee. I don't too like coffee like that. So excess coffee is not good for you as well. Sugary and fatty food, you turn yourself to thyroid. Thyroid can eat cake even in a dream. So you chop cake anyhow. You need to reduce them. Fatty food. Give me French fries. Give me yam fries. Everything fried. Fried turkey. Fried chicken. Fried meat. You need to do it. Reduce the fry. Where you do also waiting shop. And yes, I think now all we say we will take right here. As somebody said, voice, so maybe we'll take them before we close the shop.
3: Hello, the greatest EAB&E. Now, good morning. I just entered where my radio is. I just get better. I just get banana. Which banana? Banana is a different type of way. You understand the kind of banana way you talk.
0: Ah!
3: I understand. Please, can you more expatiate on it?
1: Will.
3: This is a Prince Wally from Suruli.
1: With better soap, then Loma will go clean your
0: house. Now I understand why Desmond Elliot's name go represent in for that fight. Now I understand better. Of course, now I understand.
1: No.
0: They say may you shop food where you get potassium.
1: No,
0: I
1: said banana, no,
0: I get potassium. I said avocado.
1: You know, you
0: get avocado.
1: No,
0: I get potato.
1: Not the one with little, what do you want to think about?
0: Please, Wale, may God cleanse your mind.
1: We did not say banana.
0: I didn't mention that kind of banana you are mentioning. God will do it.
1: Oh,
0: God,
1: we love.
0: Amen. Maybe that day can, when we are back, yes. We will enter into waiting.
1: Gratitude Thursday.
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1: Bonono.

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You know you please everybody, I'm a home of pain who label. Pasunarao, Look give me yawao, Amara ye kalao, Silvaso, oh my japa. 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

Sabine Nibu, a banner make a nail, Mucha Nature Boom, a piece of Linja Bell, Lemon Cousin Fabel, if also from a bell, as long as none named the Kiki is in the longer name for Bow, so they can make Melo, the Kobe Moo, a came for Tomo, a Betty Funamo, a Wima Chacha Tam, or Longos in the Tam, if you make your Tam, the Kiki is here a bum, a Fiana Boloso, Botanje Butago, Fasina Milano, if a new Kunano. Come and get the chairs up. Come here, come pull on the cable. But you can make a boys in the woods, you and as a nurse, names enough for your number. As a gazing laugh up, and the laugh of my no one. You want my lord and no car, and I'm needle to copper. 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Open it open up. Yeah, one deal on kitty, fan and man and kitty. Watch my cup overflow. I got what I'm goody. Would you walk on a mini? Never, ever, even anymore. I want them a pimp. Wearing these sims, this mass is in. I try to show you reason, but for fanaticism and the beloved living. In my heart, I've been with him. Every day, I'll be winning. In a football, from the sim, even less than ever since. Nakobi Mo, Satima Kobi Mo, Nari Wotito, upon the beauty Mo. Now you they run the show, make a no go below, my combo to the Romo, Iboba to be you. Yeah, add the Matisse, Samma Katon the Baptiste, every kid come the captive, a change come the Baptiste, a good Sudamanazo, a set the Matanazo, the Bunyo Natalazo, come a come up on us. Listen, Kankanek, the mama, the Hatta, Malogi, Bumaka, Kenji, Bumaka, the family more, the Zenu Pansi more, near Saladi Moon, but the Zenu man more. I see long, the face of the model, she fights you seeking all, and I'm a yak along, Madame Nantti Rogo, if an Abutamano, if an Amutamano, if an Abunoko. I said, I'm a mafia, can give me a cake for gum. I wouldn't even have a cake for gum. Who are cake for gum? Shaka, cake for gum. Manaka. On our Bible, Tom, Omo, and our Mark, Dino Napaka, Tim and my dad, Kitabu Mandama, Mamatanama, or Beniba Deme.

0: Yes, so that one I would say grateful by Fino. If you're not there grateful right now, trust me, I didn't know what you are. You know, check your time right now. Now 24 minutes 9 of this gonna be come up for 10 o'clock today. Now June 25. Yes, so Thursday. Yes, 2026. Money Runs with the biggest BNE in the industry together with T. We back us for back. Yes, like Nigerian flag. You are at that time, don't do T that reach right now though. Call us or top the number IP 08100130349. Let us know who be that person where you dey grateful for. Maybe at that time we'll be saying, yes, you need waiting, you need advice. 90% come through for you. Yes, so you just did down, you know, understand it. They be 90% say follow through the back, you will come outside through the front yard. You understand who be that person now? Advice now, support now. Your office, the person then a family member now, landlord, yes, now neighbor. If I now want a bad go and I give you that advice, support, money, Kali, or any other matter, take with it. Take be now. I'm be the time where we say you go do it. You go call them out and say thank you in a so much way. You understand? I know some people go say, oh, thank God, take God, make us stay alive today. Yes, I don't take God on your behalf. So, take another person. Check another person. Don't call your God and say, first of all, let me thank God for no. I don't thank God on your behalf. So, another person,
1: where God be. Soldier.
0: Nain, I want me to do it. Make you thank this very morning. Because now, ooh, yes, so we do it. We be grateful and thankful for the small. Nain, the good waiting. Carry the bigger one. Come in front. So, talk to me right now. 08100130349. The number again, 08100130349. So who be that person will be say it makes sure say the matter they do it, it makes sense for your side. Oh, now advice you did lost, you know the work to learn when you actually need to do it to learn work, or you been the think that time say wait till make I go school, go even do it, go read. Now they call it explain and explain and explain. Same one, if you read this one with this one, you can get this one and get this one and get that one. You understand, you do all of those things in palash, and then you do what you did right now. They use that decision where somebody do it, put you through, help you make, they do it, make good thing right now. Well, I go kickstart the matter from my own side. I cut cap, give all those women for area that I don't know if they still do all those community of bringing, you know, say all those women will be say they know they close eyes, they allow other people, children, you know, become within their own, no will become, you understand. You know, these days everybody they mind their business. For somebody will come go sue you, say, why did you correct my child? You know, but that time, if they see any other person picking where they go anyhow, where they do anyhow, you understand? For you know, they don't beat her finish, they'll go beat you finish before they'll come go do it. Come go tell your mama with their own hands. So in case you go out, go they lie to your mama, say now waiting happen with this one, you know, they're not going to even listen to you. In fact, I'm not able to say we get voice when we're this small. Well, do they voice like, call? If you like, talk the truth to, not talk the truth to. Now that person will senior you, now they will still do it, they will still believe. So big shout out to all those sisters and aunties then. And I say that they listen to you. Yeah, you feel not be my community, now you did. But then you also help shape the life of the children within your own community, you understand, to make sure say when I get same community, me I did with you, I appreciate you this morning, because I miss those era where we say, you know, feel no how your mind go day when you send your children go school, because as your eye know, oh do a lot more about the three corner thing. Do all your eye know which another person will be mother with them, but the one will be mother will be adults and with them, they will make sure say they see through, and I know be yato be children with this one. I am not to wait me, they do it to me, the crossroad, you know, all of those things. I don't know if it still happen now, but I actually cut cap for those sisters and brother where they actually do that year. So talk to me right now, the number now 08100130349.
1: So my mama actually sent message say make her help her thank the people way wish her husband. Her husband happy birthday. She said make her thank them, who help us to appreciate those ways that celebrated daddy in cash, words, and kind gesture. Aww. They are all blessed in Jesus' name. So she said make her thank every one of you. Maybe so you know, send happy birthday messages. And of course, shout out to Mr. Okoduga. Yes. We see Siri, I send your daddy account number. Let me bless him. You say send something to him to say happy birthday. So I appreciate you. First voice, I appreciate you. R&B, yes. R&B too, we didn't see. So Rebecca, yeah, I have to say something to your dad. My papa even say, eh, so R&B still remember me. I just laugh. I say, yes now, R&B, no. So thank you so much to MC R&B, to First Voice, to Mr. Koduga, for the kind gesture. So my mama and my papa too, they say a very written, a very big thank you to you. So with all this talk, I'm also say, even if you get a wife for house, so they say, oh, this is my wife now, written a housewife. You need to know, say, the kind of work where they put into making the house a home for you. It's not a small thing. You see, the home is not the four corner, building where they for house. Now, the woman where they give you peace, where they make sure, say, you and your children, you know, they're all right. Where they make that place home for Una. Eh? Now she, the woman, now she be the home. I think that's what I'm going to say. So you can also do what? You can also thank your wife for a job well done for you and waiting and your children as well. And for you, the wife, too, you get man will be say, even before you ask like this, he will give. You say, my Odogwu Panana, I need one. She didn't give you three, didn't give you four, didn't give you two. You need to say a very big thank you to your husband as well. Because nobody, all the men, they get outside now. Feed the weight, feed the society, they will tell you, you know, as a country, they will take into the world. So, they do their own bit, their responsibility for you. So, you need to say a very big thank you to you. I think about giving. I just remember something I've been seeing on the street of social media, was it yesterday, where one lady, they talk, say, she and her classmate, they contribute 1.2 million naira. One of their classmates who don't do jobless for the past 6 years.
0: Aww.
1: So they contributed this money to make the guy go use and learn a skill, or make the guy use and go start a business at least, so that he will fit get back on his feet. Last week, nine the guy sent wedding invitation to the group.
0: For person who never will get job.
1: They say that last week the guy got sent wedding invitation to the group. They say the whole group first went, everybody go sign it. You know where that cricket sound? Say because they didn't believe it. Because
0: they offer will just
1: send
0: for 6 months.
1: They
0: go say, I'm going to go start to not
1: get a job.
0: To help yourself.
1: No, be work on this one for 6 years.
0: 6 years. Jesus.
1: Six waiting, 6 years. They're jobless. Because okay, instead of saying, okay, you want 10,000, we're giving. Like, okay, let us just make sure, say, the amount of money we contribute to reach 1.2 million. Make this guy go use and kickstart business. So after they do that, Naim Baba send wedding invitation to the group. Because they say, when they ask, I say, why? Why are you doing this?
0: Why are you doing this to us?
1: What do you talk? Say, you can't say, and say, at least, he don't get little money, where all of them contribute now. And say, he can't talk.

0: gifted.
1: Maybe not talent.
2: This kind of talent be that one. No, they are gifted that way. No,
0: God, I beg. They are not gifted. They are just lazy.
2: You go just that.
0: Bunch of lazy
2: people. And some people, own, talking about these two phones, some people go carry their second phone. Mm. You know, after they don't beg money finish, they'll come inside the other phone, come outside. After they don't collect money, so because some people go to say, they can say, please, my contact was, my WhatsApp was hacked. That was not me. Ignore any message. After you don't receive all the own money, we're coming through the other account. They can say, ignore all message. They act my WhatsApp. Please, that's not me.
1: The Lord, they watch all of
0: now. Well, if now Ope, if it wasn't you, and they send out an Ope account, now I like that part. They go give you, collect your money back. Since it was not you.
2: After the, what if the person don't withdraw the money, come over the account?
0: And the moment any money will enter
2: the account,
0: they are going to remove it immediately. Now why I love them so much? Because somebody don't account. Do something like that to me. But I think I've been buying something from a particular vendor on Instagram. I can't wait. Come and deliver 1 week in law, 2 weeks in law, and delivery within Lagos. How many days delivery within Lagos? At least 2 weeks. 3 weeks. I never see my whatever order. And the money was like, I think 20K. I said, this money is a lot. I can't let it go. Now, I just go to the customer team for open. They say, make I put the details, They say, the contact said they go try to talk to the person to verify. But if they see the person still no answer, my money will be given back to me. And they did. I think it was within 3 days. That money, they gave
2: me.
0: The money to me.
2: So the person mind now, he does cheat. He does not.
0: So now why? But I don't say banks. I don't know about banks. But if you see this fintech, I don't know. This opel, if you send money to the wrong person,
2: they go.
0: They can help you to collect.
2: And you know, go need look for them. Now inside your house, you will just sit down.
0: No, that's the app now.
2: We even need to appreciate them. Mm. Yes, we need to appreciate them.
0: No, open people, shout out to you. We need to appreciate
2: them. All of them, where they that fintech group. All of them,
0: they try.
2: When
0: I don't know me, they use my ear talk.
2: You know, because I remember back in 5 years ago, 10 years ago, you go need to go queue for banks. Then ordinary to open. You ask for waiting, they're not supposed to ask. I'm about to. They look for ID card when the real person do. Not be me like so what if I like for the ID card? Say that you read me now in the year. They tell you say that I'm waiting. I'm get this. It's a good ID card. What if I like for the ID card? You know, but these people for your house, you go see that your camera good or not good. You go open account, you go the user. They're not gonna make life hard for somebody. You know, they go just they do but I don't know.
0: All right, we get the next 10 minutes, so because we don't talk, say 10, 50 like this, we are out of the studio. So we get the next 10 minutes. Send us who and who you want to send your gratitude at all. You want to appreciate the presence for one or two things, maybe say the person don't actually do for you. Are they happy? Shout out to the management of Megalepis Nigeria. And the reason why I don't do shout out right now, now because tomorrow I TGIF. And so we thank you for all the TGIFs that you people have been giving
2: us. Also, you know they ever forget. You don't say you talk out. No, you don't know say you do the apple.
0: I know they forget. Shout out to the management. Shout out to the management of Megalepis. Now they do well. Because by tomorrow again, they are going to eat. So I based on top the last Friday of the month.
2: No, come back around 1:30. They say something going to happen. One, no. Make I know we recognize you.
0: No. So thank you so much for the but we are going to collect tomorrow. I know they collect.
2: No. We have been in English. Always. And I can put my hand in.
0: I don't know your name. In Aida, about Samu.
2: What's that?
0: What's that? Okay.

0: 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We carry old school for back. 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
1: Yeah, man.

0: mo jẹ́ ẹ̀fẹ̀ wẹ̀yìn òtò dẹ́nu gidi nami èèyàn gba òrà jẹ́ mi tan wẹ̀ 102.5.
1: All right, so time don't reach for us to do it. Pack our load come up from inside the studio, and of course, we believe that you enjoy your time with us.
2: Mm-hmm.
1: On top of Thank God is on top of Thank God is Thursday edition of Money Runs with the biggest being in the industry. Yes, so the best voice of Nigeria FM, God and everyone. Yo, I'm ready. JoJo, yes, the don't just stand by. If I get one interview in the next 10 minutes, right? So we need to pack our load before we be thrown out with full force. We'll pack our load.
3: The one when I don't do the English, we don't enjoy on our reach. Thank you.
1: No problem.
3: You understand? You get people like that too. You get people like that. You know, say even for this office.
1: One leg is out.
3: In my, say one that one leg off. One leg off. Yeah, you don't say even for this office one time, you get one person will be say they collect money for different people hand with different excuse. We don't know until the day where we just exist carelessly. Me and lunch, baby. I just come and say, oh, my wow. I know. This person they owe me money. No one knows. I know you don't owe me to that. That's something I say. Ah, what's that they talk? They owe no money. They owe me to. Next, what we know like that, 4 or 5 of us don't discover say we don't collect money for. So now the same thing like that one when they talk about people go send plenty WhatsApp message 1K, 2K.
1: No, you don't hear the other one. You don't hear the other one. So wait,
2: the guy never get job for 6 years.
1: 6 years. Wait, people in WhatsApp group people.
3: Go.
1: They contributed.
3: Unless you call them one man.
1: Yes.
3: Yeah.
1: People say I can't do this alone, guys. Say your budget now 3.2 million.
3: He didn't even get
1: budget. They don't even say themselves. They don't administrate.
3: They don't that beggar will get choice. Idiot.
1: Oh,
3: idiot. You tell me to come in and say, guys, I'm tired of begging you people. Can you look for a job for me?
4: Exactly.
3: You don't get work, you want money. The first thing where God give Adam now work, not the woman.
4: Exactly. Mm.
3: And if you don't get work or business, onto, and that work means something they bring money. Right. When Adam they name all the animals, Eve no dead yet.
1: Mm.
3: When they name all the trees, they name all the fish they for sea. Eve not dead yet.
1: Mm.
3: And when the Bible say when he don't name everything, finish God say, ah, for him there was no partner because everything get partner.
1: Mm.
3: You understand? Lion get lioness and everything. Because he not get, I will make him his own. Because the guy not cause you go be in party.
1: Yeah.
3: He's superior to all of them. So he get work. They tend the garden. They them animals. They coordinate them. Everything. That be work where they do.
1: Mm.
3: But Nigeria now, you not get work for 6 years. You even get the F1 tree to say one marry.
4: You get a relationship of 4 years out of this 6 years, you don't get work.
3: Understanding girlfriend. Whenever I get work for 6 years, man, those guys get, they don't know.
1: Now, why? The guys understand.
4: No, understanding girlfriend.
1: They know too much. I don't say we know too much. They know.
4: They know too. When I know they get their own group chat.
3: And I know the most popular song for Nigerian police people now.
1: Bye bye
3: to daddy.
1: Bye bye to you, mommy. If you want to be with your wife.
3: And
1: then
3: they tell about this bye-bye yesterday. Bye-bye.
1: Ah, that's what they did. Like say now. Stand up comedy.
3: Don't come at this
1: body.
3: Don't come at this
1: body.
3: Don't be bad. They said I'm vigilant.
1: Oh, now from there we go. Bye bye for more. So see you tomorrow for the Thank God It's Friday edition of Money Runs. I love this song so much. Oluwa Bona, continue to burn your enemies.
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Pity kill is somebody. You know I feel a vibe, you feel a vibe. So baby what? Yeah. And I know you shy, but it's cool when we're making.

Swallow, my people. When you hear the bird when they bust your brain on Friday afternoon, you know say that your girl, the DJ Nana, the diva, they display. 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

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But this time, we the best way do, we did. I said this time, we go dance way do, and the good way do.

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4: 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We will hit you with news, entertainment, the music. 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We get total control. 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
4: You say?
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4: You say?
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4: Lady
5: Chap, who walk, who walk, who walk, who walk, who walk, who walk, who walk, who walk, who walk, who walk, who walk, who walk, who walk, who walk, who walk, who walk, who walk, who walk, who walk, who walk, who walk, who walk, who walk, who walk, who walk, who walk, who walk, who walk, who walk, who walk, who walk, who walk, who walk, who walk, who walk, who walk, who walk, who walk, who walk, who walk, who walk, who walk, who walk, who walk, who walk, who walk, who walk, who walk, who walk, who walk, who walk, who walk, who walk, who walk, who walk, who walk, who walk, who walk, who walk, who walk, who walk, who walk, who walk, who walk, who walk, who walk, who walk, who walk, who walk, who walk, who walk, who walk, who walk, who walk, who walk, who walk, who walk, who walk, who walk, who walk, who walk, who walk, who walk, who walk, who walk, who walk, who walk, who walk, who walk, who walk, who walk, who walk

0: All right, 1 million, 1 million. I be that. I won't say 1 million. Oh, for those who mean by that song. Okay, Don Crucifix. So, and Spyro 90 there for that one. 1 million. We just enjoy from the headquarters of Afrobeats. 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Before that one, we give you Assure the remix by Sentino. And of course, the feature Remy Aluko inside. 9 minutes done past 11 o'clock. Thursday, June 25, 2026. Just 3 days countdown to June 28th, the most special day of the year. Because, yes, my birthday, 9 this Sunday when they come. So, my name is Godwin Aruwaya, the first voice. Of course, today Nigeria FM 102.7 workshop show with me and Lady J, Assembly, the one of Nigeria FM. Lady J, how far now?
1: I did.
0: Not always sweet like this. Who the car do you go out on a date?
1: Well, I need to make myself happy now. What did they do me sour sour so?
0: Okay, so you don't get a date today. You get,
1: I don't get
0: you date get calendar.
1: I get both of them.
0: Okay, now the Thursday edition of the show, I'll come with a certain with special guests for studio. Yeah, now let's hear that song. By Don Crucifixo and Spyro, and so we'll talk about that one and some of that things. And of course, New Jam, the way Spyro they dropped today, all those ones we go discuss. But don't forget, once they come up for studio like this today, on Thursday, and other things they come for front for Thursday between 12 and 1.
1: Singles corner,
0: then 1 to 1:30 in a trending G. Some of the biggest army boy social media, one of the biggest army boy social media. And the one policemen they tell bandits bye bye to daddy. You know, see that video, they wave the bandits.
1: Good.
0: First PRO don't come out this morning say those people not be bandits, then be vigilante. Are they find where to hide my face as are the shame for the government? I don't know, you understand? Vigilante with those big gun where we say vigilante and then gone to the car. That one, I pause the video. If you see the weapon all those guys carrying, Nigerian army no get them. You understand? That can say be the policeman himself. I will not put uniform before they hear the end. You know why they hear the gist say bandits kidnap somebody. They go say they come with plenty of car. An example we see that for that video now. Plenty bike. They catch one put two people there in the back of the bike. So I don't know if you count how many bike. Now so they say they kidnap children. They go and police just the way. I don't blame the policeman. That means they be like 2 or 3 for bandits. Each like 50. I want even if you put special forces American person one there before you kill all of them. They go don't shoot them. So that's why the policeman wave. Bye bye. You understand?
1: Funny and you know funny, but you never hear this gist where. People they travel travel by night bus. The armed robbers can't stop the bus. Everybody come down. Men come this way. Women come this way. Now one man decide to join the women. They say, come back here. Are you a woman? He say, ah, Oga, all of us be women for here. Now not be the men.
0: And then not guys with the men. We have the policemen, they salute them. The other day, 2 days ago, we see video of policemen and army guys where they bow, they shake gumi, and they're like, this country, we are lost. More leave that on our music we want to talk about. Some special guests there for studio here. Of course, last week, Friday now, Friday we've been there, the Trace, what do they call themselves, Trace Music, all of them join. You know, Trace, normally do that thing all the time, and of course, now. Spyro headliner, even Don Crucifixo performance, and we did enjoy ourselves till late in the night. Your fantastic performance from first of all, my user one, do shout out to Spyro. Spyro, this studio, yes, Spyro, welcome again to Nigeria.
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0: Shout out for your performance last week, magnificent.
2: Thank you very much.
0: From beginning to the end, controlled performance, controlled, detailed, in fact.
2: Thank you. You know, believe, see, my voice don't crack for all through that part. Did you notice?
0: I don't notice, so. Your voice crack. All those things, what did they say?
2: Not even had no job to bring that voice back that day.
0: Seriously?
2: Praise God, take control, man.
0: No, God.
2: I'm glad that no one noticed. Because yeah, I kept asking people, did you notice?
0: God actually noticed. In fact, as you perform, me, Pensu, Beckham, Agosei, we did together for. We just discuss the performer. I go say just like if they see the controlled performer, if they see the movement from, you know, he talked like 2 or 3 times. They say, Baba, and then Malek himself go hit me. Go say, Papa, if they see performance, say, what do they punch me now? Malek go say, Papa, if they see performance, yeah, after they drink well, because Kevin they bring drink and give us for up. You understand? And of course, Don Crucifixo just to yourself, himself perform.
2: Why is that what you are known for? You are going
0: to be surprised. Why? So the one where you give now, the one where the alcoholic, Beckham and the non-alcoholic.
2: Then Beckham was Kelvin.
0: No, Kevin doing work. But Don Crucifixo, how far now?
3: Yeah, well, thank you very much for having me here.
0: Nice performance for you, from you also. That
3: make I say happy birthday to you.
0: Abio, in advance, yes.
3: Yes, so. But again, I'm happy to be here.
0: Mm-hmm.
3: Glad to have 1 million with Spyro performed on stage of Face Live.
0: Exactly.
3: Actually, that was the first time for me too. So hopefully there'll be more and more of that coming. But again, I just did happy and I'm living a dream right now. So let's keep going.
0: So what will start from that song?
1: Before you start from that song, don't speak so you enter here. I said good morning, you know, and son.
0: Maybe
3: I save you from my corner. I do like you, man. So I just say look you the shaky. Say you know, you use words, everything they have. I can't they see you, they look with some side. I say, okay, we did me and you they give eye contact.
1: Away.
2: Let me see
0: my card. Look out of your eyes.
3: They, when they ask that question, I say they play. I'm so sorry. It's just so much going on around and I'm so sorry.
0: No worries, when I go see in camera later. But we'll start from there, Don Fluvizo. This song, 1 million. Tell us about the song, how it come about, and how Una Take come about doing this collab together.
3: Well, this 1 million actually won't make me be Jesus man soon, but I get time where I will be Jesus boy too.
0: No, Jesus boy is about to be now is the day of salvation.
3: Well, let me live my dream. I will go and join that trend.
2: Jesus okay. Christ is close. You give your life to Christ.
3: All these
2: things happening in our day. Nepa pull for this for the this is a sign that Jesus is
3: and
2: coming.
3: And again,
2: soon.
3: I would not disparage that. Honestly, you have to have a faith. You have to believe in something.
0: Yes.
3: Because what we are going through, it's even years back they've never gone through it. Mm-hmm. It doesn't matter if it's this country or other countries, but how has we been feeling?
0: Yeah.
3: So again, so that's why Nigerians comedy sometimes help us. Music, what we do, that's the way we can contribute sometimes.
0: Yeah.
3: So 1 million came through even trying to help people out.
0: Yeah. Yeah.
3: Spiral my neighbor. Spiral my neighbor.
0: Now your neighbor, I live for the same area.
3: Yeah, so next neighbor, yesterday he jumped. No one jumped first, called they come inside out my house. Now I don't know say this guy get one too, man. But honestly, true story, we are neighbors. When he moved in, you know, there was we won't go into that.
0: Okay.
3: But it was so gracious enough after understanding that I'm an artist, so I reached out to him. Okay. And he saw what I had. You know, incoming mediocre. I said, but you get, you get upside. I said, as far as you measure upside, I did okay. Mm-hmm. And so I sent him some stuff, and he was like, okay, you know what? I got you. Nobody has ever done that to me.
0: Yeah.
3: When somebody say, I have your back, and I'm out. Where's the action? And he pulled through. We came together, and again, I'll tell you, man. When people come together, politics, religion, if you come together, you can always create something. That people would not, selfishness sometimes and greediness, they kill us. And so if everybody can actually try to like just look and I would say copy and learn from some of these guys, Spiral's actions, and you would learn. So it helped me. We came together. We created magic. 1 million. My baby back. Look at her, man. She said, no one money because she good bad for 1 million. Ah, come on, man. So me, I want to send money for a woman who people just laugh. So thank you. That's how we get together.
2: You have to set yourself up. Before you come out here today.
0: Leave her.
2: Please, they wait till you leave for a
3: while. Mama, 1 million don't enter your account today. That woman has to spend money on. If you look me, not that
2: way.
3: That woman
2: has to
3: spend money on.
0: Anywhere you put my hand, I go collect pass.
3: Like that woman. Mama.
2: Let me set you up. Anywhere we will depart from. That day, you didn't say you give out 2 million.
0: 2 million, 1 million.
3: Yeah, yeah. I greet you first. I
2: want 1 million. I want 1 million.
0: So as you done before, you know, I want 1 million.
3: Smile, I'll go to church now.
0: And this 1 million song, who produced that?
3: So it was produced. Well, it was written by Spiral and puts in some of my creativity as well. We have the Pursuit. They're so playing on it as well. And we have somebody else that Paul. I don't know if it's his name that makes that master. Again, it's a joint effort, creativity. This guy gets a lot of things for his head. You know, again, if you work together, it doesn't matter. We have artists out there. They just did their own. They want to jump themselves.
0: Father, what do you really like for this 1 million? What make you decide say you go? Then inside the song.
2: First off, like you said, personality needs to align. You know, so one thing about him is like I used to say, I liken him to the band. He's an entertainer, and you know, outside the studio, you know, it's just that no dull moment around him.
0: Yeah.
2: You know? Just the you know they give you life anytime we don't in Nigeria like this. I didn't know from my house because every house the area they don't And so one day, I day out for Sunday, and I said, I just hear gun, bah, bah, bah, bah, bah, don't run out. Everybody don't run out. They wait till they happen. Now, don't crucifix too. Say what's going, wait till they happen. He just the Jaye said, maybe you don't go take one or two.
3: Mm-hmm. You know, no, Agba baby, man. Jaye, that's why they call me Agba baby. Let's have fun.
2: No, for me, it was the personality first, you know. So that was what blended into, you know, music, you know. And yeah, it was when I heard the beats, I'm like, okay, what I have to do with Don Crucifisto has to be, you know, different, has to be melodious, has to be lively, you know, his personality has to be reflect,
0: yeah,
2: you know, the music has to reflect his personality, mm-hmm. which is active,
0: yes,
2: life, you know.
0: That's so the way ginger
2: if you hear the beat, you know, he's in a story, you know. So yeah, so that's that, man. Yep.
0: I mean, I also like the video. I like that your green native way, you're more.
3: Oh, yeah.
0: Not fire.
1: Are you fine?
3: Legit.
0: I don't lie. I like that part. Because the native. I like okay, everything.
3: I don't care what you talk. What you consign me? Mama, we do it legit, man.
0: I don't even hear you. You know, but I mean, I like the video.
1: You know,
0: I like the video. I like the video. I like the costume. Where am I shoot that video?
2: Lagos.
3: He's in Lagos, but I don't know the location.
0: Yeah. And that
3: like three locations now.
0: Yeah, who directed the video?
3: Yeah, driving to LA.
0: I like the touch of gold. Those gold rays, gold. In fact, man, not to describe it. Those of you never watched this video. About a month now, the video done there. I don't get over 100,000 views, so. Man, I go check out the video for YouTube. 1 million. Just type one, number one, and then million by Don Crucifixo and Inspire. You go see him for YouTube. Enjoy the video. And we just play the song before we open mouth right now. And so that song done there, the video done there. And of course, I should say, as you follow Spiral perform last week for Trace Live and all those stuff, you get other. You know they really stay this country like that.
3: What's it concern you with you? I get other new releases last year, last week, Friday. Romantica.
0: Wait. Now which one? Last year, last week, or last week?
3: You don't even that shit confused me. June 19th, last week Friday.
0: And you drop another one.
3: We drop Romantica with Wendy Shea. We went outside Nigeria, said, go say, we know they do jollof rice. We say we get good music. So we came together. It's called Romantica. I didn't even need to say
0: with
3: more.
0: With Wendy Shea.
3: But he paid me that 1 million video. I make them look like gold. I make everything look like gold. Anyway, let's not come back to Romantica right now. The ladies will understand it. You know, they are women fine, women good. But if you don't spend money on them, make them Baba, you won't find one thing.
0: Okay.
3: You don't want to spend money on them. So Romantica, don't speak to when you share, listen to it. Video comes out tomorrow, you would love it.
0: So that Romantica drop when? Last week.
3: Last week. Tomorrow
0: the video
3: 12 a.m. tonight, okay. Have the romantic video. Okay. As usual,
0: you
3: see me looking good.
0: And so the question I want to ask you, why you never send your romantic and give us? Because Spyro get unavailable. He don't enter system. They plan today, Why you never send romantic and
3: come? Should we still there? Unless you want chase me.
0: Okay, fine. Okay. Okay, fine. Okay, so Spyro, we'll talk about this, your new jam with you here. So
1: Unavailable.
0: Tell us about that.
2: Yeah.
0: The song don't drop officially.
2: Yeah, last week.
0: Friday. Last week, Friday. Okay, so Unavailable, tell us, how the song come about?
2: Unavailable, it's a song that I've done way back, you know, 2014 or thereabout. But I just decided to bring it back because what I do now to just bring those songs where I do those here because I feel like seeing them get the juice pass.
0: Mm.
2: So I did bring those songs back like I did with Who Is Your Guy, Only Fine Girl,
0: yeah,
2: Sweet, you know, all those songs. And songs where I don't do, they bring back. You know, now we platform don't they?
0: Yeah.
2: You know, that's the case with Unavailable also because when I can't look around, I see say billing too much from girls lately.
0: Mm.
2: You know.
0: Now the first way they put it for the forefront that billing.
2: Yeah, exactly.
0: I should not say hello, how are you doing? What's your name? My name is Billing, don't come for
1: it. I don't see you.
0: No.
1: I just a joke.
0: Yeah. I don't be you. They talk about girls when you do billing, not you now. You know you too decent for that kind of thing. Yeah. For the two billing for front of. We know. Well, we know the people who they talk.
2: Yes, now all these are Lagos babes. So for the first line of the song, say 10.5 in cash for one hand bag.
0: Wow.
2: Pack your load and go. You're not low, yeah. So I'm just like, you know, so the song doesn't just address women that are over, you know, what's the word now? It also addresses, you know, the fact that I'm available, unavailable for stress. Unavailable for, you know, do not give people that will come and destroy your life access.
0: Access, exactly. Life.
2: So
0: you are not unavailable for all those shenanigans, all those drama, all those things. Not necessary.
2: Be ready to cut calls that is not adding to your life or benefiting.
0: Exactly.
2: Your life. So that's what unavailable is about.
0: Okay, so we won't play unavailable now. We don't play 1 million before. What would they before the one for we'll go play 1 million again? And they're not unavailable. Isn't I scored them? But for right now, we'll take unavailable first. Before we come back, my feet ask Don Crucifixo and Spyro any question we get. Make any comment to you. 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We'll not sit down and listen to 1 minute, 30 seconds voice note. I beg. We want to take as many as possible. So make your voice note short, straight to the point. Not more than 30 seconds, but your message, if you send them, the number is 08100130349. We're still in the studio with Spyro and Don Crucifix. So we talk about 1 million, we talk about unavailable, we talk about what we do with Romantica, what we do with
3: Wendy Shea.
0: Okay, yeah. Discussing good music for here, Nigeria FM 102.7. So we play unavailable, we'll come back to continue with them after this.
4: The number that you dialed is not reachable at the moment. Please try again later. Spyro.

0: I'm available. Remind me of this now this women fellowship they call for outside, they say Zumuntamata, that now women fellowship.
1: DJ, calm down, no rush. Go again.
0: Zumuntamata women fellowship.
1: I'm Zumuntamata.
0: For Equa Church.
1: Well, the meaning of women fellowship is Zumuntamata.
0: For Equa Church. Zumuntamata.
1: Too long now.
0: Nah, language now. But they get this song. I don't know whether spelled by here and Satan, the number you are calling is not available. The number you are calling is not available. The number you are calling. Now, what thing you remind me of when you say the number you call, you know they're available.
2: I've heard this thing before.
0: Mm-hmm.
1: So now, what is the Zumunta group they sing with that?
0: One of their songs.
1: Zumunta, come again.
0: Zumuntamata. Zumuntamata.
1: Zumuntamata.
0: Women fellowship.
1: Okay. All available by Spyro, and I just play finish on top here, the headquarters of Afrobeat. 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It's the workshop with Godwin and Lady J. We get Spyro and Don Crucifixo inside the studio. Mo will take one or two messages for WhatsApp 0810013 0349. Before we take messages, Spyro, this song now is unavailable now. What do you want to do with the song? Generally, you go shoot video, you go do you just drop on for the phone.
2: Yeah, the song don't scatter for TikTok already. So yeah. It's gonna be a big one, so I have to give it all it takes.
1: All it takes, you know, okay. So. All attention on it. Okay.
0: Good morning, Mr. Godwin and Lady J. This song is a jam. From beginning to the end, kudos to your elbow, Spyro. Tunde from Lagos Island.
2: Thank you.
0: Then this one says, Spyro, who be the Oyibo artist outside Africa where you go like work with? Whether not for gospel or any other genre. If not me, I go say Kirk Franklin, Richard.
2: Okay, Franklin Bau. Fantastic artist, but I mean, I'll do Osha anytime, any day. Chris Brown,
0: okay,
2: anytime, any day. Yeah,
0: they say gospel genre.
1: Okay, it's a gospel.
2: Yeah,
1: you know, it's just the
2: small. So I did, you know, the problem is that they always fear, make I don't go start, go make mistake.
1: Okay.
2: But for room, for house, I did give steps. Because I know if I make mistakes. Imagine say you go dance for say come for down. Come miss your step, go for down.
1: Okay, I mean I know say one person where they perform like you for stage, where they dance, where they bought. Because of the experience and the partner, the person, they're very good. They carry the song the way you carry it last week. That's not too baba. They do not too baba dance.
0: No,
1: we move from here to here, here to here. But when you go see, they feel the stage. They go make use of the entire space, but they don't go dance.
0: You know, I don't see. So, I don't see somebody
1: somehow,
0: like that.
1: They go just feel the. They go feel the stage, but they know they dance. But they get enough courage and charisma to let you know. Say somebody did the stage. They perform. You go see them with their backup singers and all that. So now exactly part of what you will see that last week.
0: This one say, Spyro, do you have gospel songs, Gentle Six?
2: Yeah, definitely. I have gospel songs on my album. Go check my album, The Men, The Boys, and Your Guy.
0: I remember that one, Serving a Living God.
2: Yeah, Serving a Living God, and maybe one other gospel song. Then okay. Three, yeah.
0: Okay. So far, so good. Now, the only question you don't answer. Well, I say don't answer, don't enter.
1: Okay, so what next for you, Don Fusfi? So what next for you now? How long you day here? What will be the next movie? Are you going on a tour or any? Are you done your new music now? Will go simply and romantic, but
3: romantica.
1: What's your romantica? Yeah. So what will be the next thing for you now?
3: So the beautiful thing about that question, what you had to say, I day on a like I don't revamp who I be as a person, as an artist, and as a musical genius, as a lyricist, or whatever you want to call it. But I have a body of work, a full album coming out September 4th. It's going to be called
1: September 4th.
3: This September 4th. Interculture. It's called We Bet. When I invited,
1: support us there,
3: please. Again, if you don't like 1 million already, Romantica is also, you know, killing it. I go release one single again in less than a month. We just build the artist's vision, then you would have come see full album. It's Don Crucifixo, my baby child.
1: That's September 4th where you pick. Is there any specific reason why you picked that date? It's a special day with the celebrator.
3: Good question. So usually, and I feel so bad. I get an NGO where they call Life Is Us. So I know they do this thing for so many years. My birthday is September 2nd.
0: Okay,
3: so
0: okay.
3: Around that time, I always do something. Now, me do something with Nigeria I never even get for their life. Last rodeo last year. I did what they call the last rodeo. You know, it was a blast. But again, you know, when I know say, you know, easy for this country. It was a blast. Never been done before, but who cares? So every year, I like that question. It's almost, most of this thing, I do it towards

0: as it is. I'm heading out to meet the wedding planner.
1: Don't worry, my son. Clara knows her place now. Go and take care of your beautiful bride.
0: I will.
1: From the ashes, tech entrepreneur Marcus Van secures $50 million Series A funding for logistics startup. $50 million! No, this is a typo, it's a lie! Vance Logistics transforms into Nigeria's next unicorn company, making founder Marcus Vance one of the most eligible and wealthiest tech executives in West Africa. Wealthiest. One of the wealthiest. Marcus, my Marcus. The same man who couldn't pay his office rent last November. Spotted in the front row supporting the CEO, prominent Lagos fashion consultant and partner, Funmi Koka.
2: Partner, you greedy backstabbing snake! Funmi! You knew! You snake, you absolute thief. You sat in my house pretending to comfort me, telling me to move on from him while you were calculating how to steal my seat at his table. That is my life. That is my money. You think you're going to enjoy it for me? You think you're going to ride in his cars and live in his mansion while I suffer in this dark room? Never. I will rip everything away from you. Every single thing.
1: Marcus? Oh my goodness, I thought my eyes were playing some tricks on me. I didn't know you frequented this lounge.
3: Clara, hello.
1: Do you mind if I sit for just a moment? Wow, look at you. I saw the news online about the Series A funding, $50 million. Marcus, I am so incredibly proud of you.
3: Actually, Clara, I do mind. I'm waiting for someone.
1: Oh, come on, Marcus, don't be so distant. We've known each other for years through FundMe. We are practically family. Marcus, it's awkward between us because of how everything played out, but we can at least be celebrating your success together.
4: We are not family, Clara.
3: And we were never friends. When I was struggling, you looked down on me and treated me like a liability. You only care about my brilliant mind now because there is a dollar sign attached to it.
1: Marcus, that's not fair. I was just looking out for FundMe back then. I wasn't trying to be mean.
3: I am not interested in history, Clara.
1: David, I swear to you, if I did not see it with my own
3: I am not interested in history, Clara. The broke guy you used to pity and dismiss doesn't exist anymore. And the man sitting here in front of you has absolutely nothing to say to you. Have a good evening, Clara. Please excuse me.
1: FundMe, please don't hang up. I know I have no right to call you after the horrible things I said in your house. I've been miserable for days, FundMe. I couldn't sleep until I called to beg for your forgiveness. Clara, you don't need to beg. It's okay.
2: No, it's not okay. I was just so bitter about my own life with David that I lashed out at the people who actually love me. And then, FundMe, I saw the news online today about Marcus. $50 million.
1: Oh my gosh, FundMe, I screamed out loud. I am so incredibly happy for you. You saw the king in him when he was down, and now you're reigning with him. You deserve all of it, my sister. Truly. I'm not calling to ask for anything. I just wanted to say congratulations and tell you how proud I am of you. I'm so proud. Thank you, Clara. Wow, that means the world to me. Thank you so much for calling. Marcus is right here. He'll be glad to know. Oh, don't trouble him. Let him rest. I just wanted to clear my conscience with you. Clara, are you sure? You sound a bit off. I'm fine. We've been through too much to let a bad day ruin our sisterhood. Let's grab lunch next week, okay? My treat.
2: Yes, definitely. I'd love that, Clara. Have a good night.
1: Good night, sweetie. Enjoy your little victory dance while it lasts, FundMe. Keep smiling. Because the higher you climb, the harder I am going to drop you.
2: Oh my God, Clara, no way! David actually did that? I swear to you!
1: He made his mother change the living room curtains 3 times in 1 week because the shade of cream wasn't regal enough.
2: That is just how David is. He is a perfectionist. He likes to control every single detail to make sure it looks flawless to the outside world.
1: Tell me about it. Sometimes it feels a bit suffocating, you know? Like I'm just a piece in his perfect puzzle. But I guess it just means he cares.
2: Of course he cares, sweetie.
1: David loves things that make him look good. You are young, beautiful, from a great family. You are exactly the kind of woman David needs to elevate his status.
2: What do you mean by that? Elevate his status?
1: Oh, nothing at all, darling. Please ignore me. My mouth just runs sometimes. I shouldn't have said that.
2: No, Clara, please. We're friends, right? You've known his family for years.
1: Yes, we are friends. It's just complicated.
2: What do you mean by the kind of woman he needs?
1: It's just, you know how African men can be. David is incredibly ambitious. Before he met you, his business was going through a very rough patch, and his family was under a lot of pressure. He needed a clean slate, a fresh, untainted image.
2: Are you saying David is marrying me for an image, for my family's connections?
1: Oh my goodness, Zainab, no! Look at me, please! I am so sorry, I completely phrased that the wrong way. Look at how I'm ruining this beautiful coffee date. David loves you. Truly, I'm sure the fact that your father, sitting on the board of the bank that approved his company's new credit line, is just a beautiful coincidence. He would love you even if you were a nobody.
3: I am not interested.

0: interested in history, Clara. The broke guy you used to pity and dismiss doesn't
1: He would love you even if you were a nobody. David told me he didn't even know my father worked at that bank when we met. He told you that? Oh, wow. Okay. Then I am absolutely mistaken, sweetie. Please, forget I said anything. Let's change the subject. How are the wedding favors coming along?
0: Babe, what's wrong? You've been quiet since I got back. Is the caterer giving you stress again? Just give me the bill, I'll handle it.
1: David, do you really love me?
2: What kind of question is that, Zainab? Of course I love you. We are getting married in a few weeks. Where is this coming from? Why would you even doubt me?
1: I don't know. I'm just thinking. Everything happened so fast between us. We met, and suddenly you're proposing, and then my dad's bank approves your company's massive credit line. I just need to know I'm not just a business transaction to you.
2: We agreed your father's business stays separate from us. Who have you been talking to, Zainab?
1: Nobody. I was having coffee. I met up with Clara and we were just talking and...
2: Talking about what? I told you never to associate with that woman. Didn't I warn you? Why on earth would you sit down to have coffee with her, Zainab?
1: She was just trying to be nice. She was helping me with vendors. David, why are you getting so angry if she's lying?
0: Babe, I'm angry because I'm trying to protect you. I didn't want to tell you this because I wanted to spare you the drama, but Clara is unstable.
1: What do you mean?
0: Before I met you, Clara was completely obsessed with me. She was desperately in love with me, Zainab. She practically forced her way into my mother's house, doing chores, begging for my attention, trying to force me into a relationship. But I told her no. Repeatedly, she refused to take no for an answer. The moment I announced our engagement, she completely lost her mind. She threatened to destroy everything. She is bitter, she is jealous, and she cannot stand to see me happy. With a beautiful, successful young woman like you. Whatever she told you at that cafe is a calculated lie designed to poison your mind and ruin our wedding.
1: Oh my God, she acted like she was my friend. She was so sweet to me.
0: That is exactly how she operates. She's a snake, babe. Promise me you'll block her number. Never speak to her again.
1: I promise. I promise, David. I'm so sorry I doubted you.
2: Clara! Clara, get out here right now!
1: David, I knew it. I knew you would come. I knew you couldn't stay away from me for too long.
0: Stop this nonsense. I'm not here for you.
1: You always say that, but you always come back. You're just putting on a show for them, right? For your mother, for that little girl. But it's me you want. It's always been me. You came here because you miss how I take care of you. Look at me, David. I'm yours. I will do anything you want. Just tell me you love me.
2: Get your filthy, unhinged hands off me. Are you completely mad?
1: David, why are you fighting it? We belong together. That little girl doesn't know you like I do.
2: Don't you ever mention her name with your pathetic mouth. Listen to me and listen carefully, Clara. If you ever go near Zainab again, if you ever breathe in her direction or speak a single word to her, I will personally ensure you rot in a maximum security cell. You are a pest, a parasite.
1: He would love you.
2: No, you are a pest, a parasite.
1: I gave you 5 years. 5 years of my youth. You loved me, David. You found me attractive then.
2: Loved you? I tolerated you because you were convenient. I used you because you were a fool who would do anything for my mother. Look at yourself, Clara. Look at how miserable and desperate you are. Let me make this perfectly clear to your delusional brain. Never in my life have I ever found you attractive. Not 5 years ago, not today, and not in a million lifetimes. You are nothing to me but a blank space I have finally wiped clean. Stay away from my life!

0: Just in case, David. Just in case you forget who built this foundation with you. Let's see how your perfect little bride likes your clean slate now.
1: Zainab, look at God. What a beautiful coincidence, my dear.
0: Clara, stop the acting. Just stop it. David told me everything. He told me how obsessed you are, how you forced your way into his mother's house, and how you've been desperately begging him to be with you.
1: Oh, come on, Zainab. David is just being dramatic. He misunderstood. I said stop. I don't want your fake friendship, Clara. I don't want your fake advice. And I don't want you anywhere near my wedding or my life. You are a bitter, desperate woman trying to ruin my happiness. Back off. Permanently.
2: Achoo!
1: Look at this small girl. You think you have arrived, right? Because you are wearing a diamond ring? You foolish, blind child. You think you won a prize?
0: Clara, leave before I call the boutique security to throw you out.
1: Throw me out, Atskat, the man you are sleeping with, you pathetic little fool? David is a dog, Zainab. A dog that cannot keep his pants in one place. You think because he is marrying you, he will be faithful to you? He is using your father's name and your family's money to build his empire. The moment he gets what he wants, he will

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Samurai do remix. Now, maybe that's one we just hear. So, from Davi, of course, not the only Davi, then inside that jam, we call Samurai the remix. Of course, for this one, we feature Bella Shmoda inside, and of course, you just enjoy it from the headquarters of Afrobeat, our name, the Niger FM 102.7. 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After any day, anytime, we play you music, we will give you that feeling. We remember, say, oh man, I remember this song that time. Oh man, this song, I remember where I did. Ah, it made me feel one kind. Yes, now that feeling exactly we won't give always for Niger FM here. That's how we play the best of Nigerian music, mixed with the best from the continent of Africa. 16 minutes don't pass 1 o'clock, Thursday, June 25, 2026. 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Time down the show, we'll give a trending gist. Every day, Monday to Friday, from 1 to 1:30. Would they give you trending gist, one or two or three of the biggest moves talked about Army Boss for social media? And now that story is now one given out now. And would they call them trending gist? Plenty things they trend. Sanwo Olu they trend. Mr. Babajide, Sanwo Olu they trend. Olodo Uprising they trend. Sanwo Olu the trend, Olodu Uprising the trend, Mr. Ibu the trend, Mr. Ibu family the trend too, and of course some stories about World Cup also the trend. You get some other gist where I go talk about, like the video of the Nigerian police. Police the trend because of the video of those Nigerian police guy man, where they wave, where you see those bandits they drive past, come they wave them. Okay, even Wike the trend too. I'll tell you two reasons why Mr. Nation Wike the trend, all right? Minister Wike, why the trend? So we'll talk about Wike with the trend. We'll talk about police. Babajinde Sanwo-Olu do the trend. We'll talk about Olodo Uprising with the trend. Why Olodo Uprising the trend? And then we'll talk about Mr. Ibu family with the trend, all right? If you react to any of these trending stories, what will they give you right now? Let us know. 08100130349 08100130349. Let us know what will be your opinion on the message on these topics. What will they discuss right now for Niger FM for trending gist? Wipes on all of the trend. More stuff on there. Now, birthday season today. Now, the birthday of Governor Babajide Olusola Sanwo-Olu. So, happy birthday, Mr. Governor. I made Babajide Sanwo-Olu the trend. All right, so happy birthday to the Governor of Lagos, Mr. Babajide Olusola Sanwo-Olu. And different people, they drop different messages. Right, Honorable James Abiodun Faleke said, today I join millions of Lagosians in celebrating and congratulating His Excellency Mr. Babajide Olusola Sanwo-Olu, the Executive Governor of Lagos State, on the occasion of his birthday. Lagos State Security Post to the right say, happy birthday to His Excellency Mr. Babajide Sanwo-Olu, Executive Governor of Lagos State. We celebrate you today, sir, from all of us at LSSTF, Lagos State Security Trust Fund. Okay, and so different people don't drop birthday shout out there. For so happy birthday from me, from Niger FM, Lagos State University said they wish Babatunde Sanwo-Olu, Babajide Sanwo-Olu, happy birthday. So Lagos State University, they wish her happy birthday. They write the happy birthday to the visitor. Happy birthday to the visitor to our great university and the governor of Lagos State, Mr. Babajide Olusola Sanwo-Olu. Today we celebrate a leader whose commitment to purpose, governance, sustainable development, and the advancement of quality education continues to impact countless lives. Okay, so happy birthday, Sanwo-Olu. My own on Sunday, so happy. So Sanwo-Olu said, go call me on Sunday, tell me happy birthday too, because it will be birthday with the same June people. Now, special people them born for June. Today, now they born the governor of Lagos, Sanwo-Olu. Me now on Sunday, Babatunde Fashola, where then BRUF will be governor before. Now, still on the 28th of June, my same birthday. That be birthday. On that 28th of June, too, that be. I think I'm be Tiwa birthday too. Now that 28th of June, I'm be Mastercraft birthday, one of the best producers in this country. Now that so people, those of us who have our birthday 28th, we special, we plenty where we're not the same. So the special big names and where they celebrate on the 28th, like Godwin, like Fashola, like Mastercraft, like Tiwa Savage. Those who they celebrate today, so happy birthday. So the governor now waiting makes Sanwo-Olu the trend be that. So we're not going to dwell on that one. Happy birthday, His Excellency Mr. Governor Sanwo-Olu. Okay, so that now one. Second one, Mr. Ibu the trend. Why Mr. Ibu the trend? So this babe, what did they call, what's it be that her name, sir? Content creator King Michi.
She posted one video, said she go visit the family of late actor John Okafor, aka Mr. Ibu, who died for March 2024 at the age of 62 after long illness and leg amputation. She described the family going to tell her and say, ah, they need to get. Okay, fine. Are they always like girls? Ladies, when they are born for April, are they get crushed for them? Like my wife now, my April 29. Like my girlfriend, Madam Insurance, my baby, my April baby too. You understand? So I love people. That's why if you notice, people will be my girls, like my boo, Madam Insurance, my April 28 be her birthday. My wife, my April 29. You see that their birthday is almost the same thing. So baby boo, Madam Insurance, You know, I love you, baby. Just say we never consummate this relationship, and we need to consummate. I don't tell you, say, well, we'll go signature for a quote. You won't go, you, but you know, like that Miami, now they hungry you. Miami, one of those beach houses for Miami, now they won't go to the holiday. So I will take you to Miami, or I will take you to Honolulu, Hawaii. Honolulu, Hawaii. I'll take you to Hawaii, Honolulu, Hawaii. So, you understand, one of those days, no worry, just wait for me. But you need to send me my birthday stuff on Sunday, you understand? Before Sunday, you can just send me small thing. I'm going to plan the fried rice so I won't cook on Sunday. You understand, baby boo? So, as you be April, baby. That's why you be my baby. Like I say, no, be April. Forget it. All this love I feel for you, for don't break like biscuit. But as me say, your birthday now, April. Now, no wonder I love you. No wonder. So, April people, then special to more even like that. My boo. And my wife, they are both Ibre. Mr. Ibu family. So the lady come to say, she come to talk to Mr. Ibu wife and the three children. Wife come to say, they don't get light for months. They fetch water from their neighbor house. And they get rent too, they never pay. The children don't fit go school due to school fees. You know, people come to talk online. Hey, yeah, Mr. Ibu don't die. Family needs support. Hey, yeah, make actors guild support them. Make these people do this. Make this one do that. You know, people come to say, make them support them. So, somebody don't come out, can't react. I'm not telling you what the person talk. One person will really know them.

Mela, no vex, I dey come. Okay, so okay. So the lady come and say that they whole house rent, the children no fit go school, that they do buy fetch water from neighboring compound, that they, you know, just they paint a picture of people. But when the king meet you, they talk to them and they look them. If you see the belly where these children get, so the miserable wife and the children, no, they're not being like who they suffer. They be like who they eat like 4 or 5 times a day. Because best way they're hungry, when one look for money, they look like that. Those children look robust, they look healthy. That belly, you know what it means to get, okay, if it doubts me, not eat well for like 1 week. They eat only once, and maybe the food they eat no reach you, they struggle. You know, fat, you know, they lose weight. If they think about house rent, school fees, water no day, no light, you don't feel fresh like that woman fresh. So when I first look at the suspect, I say, which kind? This thing will not look like who they suffer. Only for me to come see one post by somebody who actually know them. Make I read this post. So this one are from Nollywood actor Fred Eberi. I said Nollywood actor Fred Eberi calls out Mr. Ibu's wife over her claim that she has no money for rent, school fees, or feeding. He said, ask her what happened to all of Mr. Ibu's properties, investment, and land. She lied, and I go expose her in this video. See, now it don't take another dimension now. Me just the talk, say, naturally, I know, see, it gets some people where they ask me for help, why they help once in a while with their family and all that. I know the way that they look. I know where person where they hungry, I know how they look. Me, I need money. I need maybe people contribute money for me to study, make my birthday on Sunday, but I know one day is that they suffer or they hungry. I don't know. You get where you go say, okay, what you would they do? Maybe it's one kind of one that they enjoy before, and then they enjoy it because the papa no day, but not be said to the extent you go come make and look and say, they paint a picture of someone that they suffer. You know what you suffer before this country? I know people where they suffer. I know people where they, if I see people where they suffer, you go know. Some people naturally just lean. Some people naturally just maintain their diet. They don't want fat. I know. But you know, you can't tell me, say, woman, children, they're hungry. Meanwhile, they be like people who don't eat 2 times today alone. See, belle. They fat, fresh. Their skin fresh. Go check the video online. So I bet may nobody complain on the intelligence of Nigerians here. Questions on, and nobody will tell me, say, Mr. Ibu no get investment. Because that man, but they are not big man. He be brand ambassador for several brands. They do too many events. He make money for a movie. What I mean is managing wealth or I don't know. And this one, a lesson to those of us who see their life now. We get family, you get relatives, you get friends and all that. Wait till you they do, wait till they get now, which investment they make. Tomorrow, if you leave, people go question you. They go say, all those, they said, after you go call yourself first voice, say, they made you the talk. All the years when they work for radio, what do you do with all the money when you make? Now, what do they go there ask? If they come to say, God forbid now, they're going to say, God be wife and children. They go say, all the time they be first voice. And now they give money on radio. Now they give people money for play radio. Now they give out recharge card. They form like say, get. Now in family, they suffer. Now, what do they go talk? Now, what you not go talk? People go always, they go, the same people where you they help now. Where you they send, they go call you every time. My I want pay school fees. I want family members. In fact, Bible say a man's enemies are the members of his household. A man's enemies are the members of the household. The same family members where you they take care of, join help them pay school fees, join pay their house rent, pay different things, you know? Save them from shame, make them not evict them from house, pay their children school fees, celebrate their birthday, give them money, they won't buy car spoil, this one, that, this one. Now then, but say, all the years when they work, what do they do with the money? They forget, say, the way where they ask you for money, 50 other people there where they ask you for money. If somebody say, I beg, I'm not 5 minutes more than 2K, not even only you that they ask for that 2K. The person gonna ask like 10, 15, 20 people for 2K. Maybe that like 5 or 7 will come give them the 2K. Eventually, you don't make like 20K that day. You can say sorry for and say you get 2K. Meanwhile, people they collect 2K plenty. When they give them 2K. So if you want give, give. Part of the 2K, what did Jesus tell the disciples? By this shall all men know that you are my disciples. If you love one another as I love you. But he said, love your neighbor as yourself also. Alright, so. Many disciples don't look like who they suffer. If they look like who they suffer, they don't look like who they suffer. Somebody not going to tell me, say, maybe they never pay school fees, but they're hungry. Now, what do you mean I know? From what I see from the picture, they're hungry. So, now, what you make Mr. Ibu, the lesson we're going to learn is that put your house in order. So, when your family, when you go, your family no go call the turn to
come come online, come they beg for charity and all those kind of stuff. You understand? I want to make Mr. Ibu the trend be that. So I want to even read some of the comments where people they write there. Somebody say this one Novi Everest. He say I see video of Mr. Ibu's children struggling and I wonder, didn't these guys earn more than the average Nigerians when they were at their peak? Is it a lack of plan? Mr. Ibu does not have a house. His family lives in a rented apartment. This video is those people be like, who never eat? Say, see, then they struggle. Struggle or how? Then say that they struggle. I don't believe. You know, say, I understand everyone means well, but let's look back at the bigger picture. If families of celebrities are this impoverished, imagine what's happening to the families of non-celebrities. Influencers need to look at the system that creates poverty and join hands to eradicate them. A working country will benefit all of us. So that from real Dr. Bang. And when you say impoverished, that family look like who they live, who they chop better 3 square meals every day, plus in between self. You understand? Then Mr. Ibu family cries out for help. According to US Bill 01, he said, contact with Dr. Gimichi visit. Well, now the same story. This one said, this is the family of a legend, not just anybody. I don't know for you, but for me, Mr. Ibu made my childhood fall. And I love to. Now, what did the King Michi they talk that time when she did do video about the family? For me, Shawachi, I see those people don't look like they're hungry. They feel need help to pay rent. They feel need help to pay school fees. I agree. But in terms of whether they're hungry, no. Impoverished, don't be what they could describe that family. What I see for that video. Now, there, my own talk finished. Olojo Uprising. Why Olojo Uprising the trend? So now, why see they one podcast? You can't say Nigerian society now, no, they celebrate academic excellence anymore. In fact, it's not even the Yahoo culture anymore. So now we get a Pella culture, aka Olodu Uprising. Now he said, I'm with the witness, and it's terrible. He said, it feel like, say, would they try too hard to accommodate ignorance so that people, so people don't go feel bad. And now they seem to be the majority. The massive attack on Nigeria's educational system is alarming. He said, aside from kidnapping and Boko Haram attack, now let's see YC talk. Say, they celebrate Olodu Uprising because of a lot of unintelligent, a lot of people who don't go to school, who don't finish school, and then popular now. Some of them are social media content creators and all that. They're popular, they get money, and then the people they respect it. Like Pella. If not, we say Pella popular for TikTok, get money, he gets followers and all that. You're not going to roll with all the T1 and all those people don't go roll with that. Because the more they talk, you tell her they talk like who no really get sense. It gets sense more, but in terms of intelligence. I mean, when you hear Davido talk, you will know say this one gets sense. Even before Davido graduates, Davido already don't get sense. You hear Burna Boy talk, you will know say this one a person with sense. They hear Wizkid talk, you understand? Now, they're not there as intelligent as normal people who are there for education, where read, do PhD. No. But their intelligence is there enough to feel make us proud. This particular Pella, or even Kata Ife, where they do streaming and all that, their level of intelligence, if you look at it, you're going to say this once, man, this cannot be the future of the country. But those guys get talent, where go beyond just educational qualification or educational ability to go to school and all that. Pella just discover TikTok, they do crazy things there, people like them, and in mates and in pair, in age group, they make them blow. Same thing with Katari, they do streaming, big names, they go to streaming now. Then they go to streaming because he get platform now where they need. That's why Pella can come out, can't attack, can't respond to YC. Can't say, now the same Olodo Uprising way would they use promote una noise. Very anyhow OG. So now when Pella they talk to them, say, okay, now Olodo Uprising, now they get the platform for TikTok. But even these artists like them, YC, they use the same platform, promote their music, and don't blame Pella. The video don't go, if it's streaming. Even this YC said, don't go Kata if it's streaming. So many other big artists don't go there. Pella too don't do live with so many people. Is it Davido? Is it TY? Is it? So this Olodo Uprising, in terms of these guys in quotes where be Olodo because they don't go to school or they know they're intelligent enough, the part where they're good for. Now say there's a big create content online where they make people to follow them. Now, what if Pella they talk now? We say they call us Olodo Uprising, but when they see use that our same platform, they push on our music where you call noise anyway. So now in then I hear they're not true. Too many young people don't get sense in this country now. Trust me, I know. Too many young people don't get sense in this country now. And I guess some elderly people too don't really get sense. Get one elderly man. They work for my company before. Now, out of respect, that man number see my phone. He can send me
can send stupid broadcast. Every single broadcast, he go there today. He don't. He now 100% APC supporter, 100% Tinubu supporter, which I don't get any problem with. But he go see the most very biased human being. Any biased article will make any other person look bad apart from president and APC. He go they post them up and down. Me and the moment now. He don't need to show them. He say, I know they read the man message he sent for WhatsApp. I think they draw the WhatsApp, they clear the messages. He don't near blocking. I go see him block her. So now elderly person, but he really no get sense too. So not be every only young people no get sense. A lot of elderly people today will no get sense. But a lot of young people these days, because parents they struggle to take care of children, so they're not really there to give them the kind of training they need to give them. And then the young people, whatever they do. Maybe they don't really to get sense. They can't do one, get one talent, do one thing, they can't bring money. As long as they don't bring money, come on, parents don't quiet. They don't think to correct their children again because the children, they bring money, come. The parents, they struggle. How papa and mama, when don't get money, when they struggle, because they correct picking, when they do TikTok and all those stuff, they bring money, come the house. Look at the fear, the picking, go come over the house, go stay in one and all that. But if you train your picking well, no matter how much money the picking gets, you go see if he call them to order, if he misbehave. But

I'm not for Baby. 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And if you don't see me, you go talk to Tuffle. I'm not a fight. You know, people for life.

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1: If you hear your name, don't take it personal. 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

0: Yeah. 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Yeah. 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

0: E for me, we have a good swan, you bade.
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0: I hope so, people. Vote you, Sha. As you get opinion, make you know, say other people get opinion too. As you they do a thing you sabi do, make you know, say their opinion, no consign you. No consign you to Baba. Yes, the one and only nine be that Two Face Idibia, aka Two Baba, of course, with the song Holy Holy. I got to DJ one question which you could find it difficult to answer now. All right, Holy Holy nine be that from Two Baba. Before then, you hear Wake Up by Kofi Olomide. Nagania, right? Kofi Olomide, na Nigerian. Who you call from? Senegalese. No, the DJ find out where. I always feel say Kofi Olomide, na Nigerian. Before then, you hear African Girls by CK, where you feature Kid Kada inside. We give you Allergies by Charlie Poppy. And some other jams, don't play part Congolese. French Tips by Tome, don't play. Money by AK7 and Vehicle Code by the band himself. All those jams don't play just for your listening pleasure right here on Top Nigeria FM 102.7, the headquarters of Afrobeat. 2:22, 9 minute time, Thursday, June 25, 2026. In their workshop with the first voice, Godwin Aruwayo and Lady Jasmine, one of Nigeria FM. Thursday edition, wet, chilled Thursday edition of the show. Outside, look at saying won't fall again for here. I did suspect this rain before somewhere. I remember this rain himself because they tried to repair pole for our sign, Nepal Light. So
1: finally, they don't bring solution to
0: that pole. And that pole, that solution they bring now because I know. Okay, I'll tell you off.
1: Off camera.
0: Okay, I get to tell one guy when they work for the office. Say, guy, take him personal. If you make sure say they can fix this thing today, me and my guys will contribute so amount of money personally give you.
1: Oh.
0: So we take him. You take him personal.
1: Oh, Nico.
0: They come up to their caller, he said, I know what. After each and come, he said, they don't bring pole.
1: Oh, Nico.
0: After yesterday night, they'll tune back for a while and they tell me, say, they say they pulled down already, but the motor to carry and come no day because one thing don't spoil. Okay, Esther said they won't contribute, bring the pole, they don't agree. You see, this country, as long as people know, say, their interest, good day. You service their interest, what will happen?
1: What will happen?
0: So, I bet maybe rain no come because I don't know how they fix life on that rain. You know? So, maybe the rain only said, may no fall from my area. You understand? Okay, one give us some entertainment just before we do Las Gidi Alpha. Two things we'll talk for Las Gidi Alpha. One house don't collapse, 3-story building don't collapse for Lagos. We'll tell the gist when we reach time with Las Gidi Alpha. Plus, when I go react to the factory of the police, what we see yesterday, we see bandits coming with them. Another one make you feel like what will be your reaction? All of a sudden we go talk about Las Gidi Alpha.
1: Forgive my laughter. Forgive my
0: exactly.
1: Laughter.
0: So like this now, may we can't do so like now we do Las Gidi Alpha and then may we take entertainment just given after which we will come do Las Gidi Alpha. But I just the two things we will discover Las Gidi Alpha be that the police where they wave band is bad by plus the collapsed house for Lagos.
1: So you remember one gist when they tell me some years back, say one person sit down for us and a Yoruba. So as he sit down, I'm Robert can't enter. So he can't speak Hausa mixed with Yoruba accent. He says, Senu de Zua Berao, that na Tifo, welcome. Dawuri Kitisona, that's it, chair, Sidon. Gabinchi Kuchi, that na seafood shop. Gakudi Kikwashi, that na see money, Baka, Amaki, Berry Mini Ray now, that na begging. Live my life for me.
0: So na Hausa Yoruba
1: is Hausa Yoruba.
0: How did this girl respond?
1: He look at. Okay, you sit down, you can't get up, you go chop. God say, where the money? He say, point, see the money, he pack the money, he go.
0: You know, say, you don't hear the story of the thief, we go somewhere, go, they can't get food, they eat, but the food, we can't sleep.
1: you just said they don't put sleeping medicine.
0: Before they go call the police to go, that one a very foolish thief.
1: You never hear of those of we go put a charm. So any thief, we come. Before then, they go come, they will carry them, they sweep. They sweep your ass for you. You go then go sweep people, they go carry them go.
0: Okay, well, give an entertainment gist. Just two entertainment gist before we go break, come back and then let's give you alpha. Okay, what's your name?
1: This Nollywood actress,
0: Dima Okoji,
1: don't welcome her first speaking, a baby boy. Years after she publicly shared her struggle with fibroids and fertility concern. And her husband named Abasi Enne Obong. Say previous people she go through surgery and she talked openly about her 9 years long battle with fibroids. She announced the birth on June 24th, which also marked her number 36 birthday.
0: Which is yesterday. Congratulations to her. And you know, say a lot of women for Nigeria, especially black women, they get two things where black people they struggle with. For the women, fibroid. The men, prostate cancer. African men, and they get prostate cancer. Pass most African women, and they get fibroid. Pass. You go there. As they go tell you, say, look, now the truth. A lot of Nigerian women get fibroid issue. Even the ones when they are born, Some don't born, fry boy did this. Some never born. That's why they will say do some operation, come out. Some they will say may he born quick before. Different permutation day, but fry boy now they really affect women. Some on the day small, plenty. Some the day big. But either way, solution day and how to go about and day. So anybody who never know how to go about and know the solution, the prayer and I say, make you go meet doctor, me they advise you the best way and then.
1: When I get that diagnosis years ago, 2014, not like how many years ago?
0: Fibroid.
1: Mm.
0: You do the operation?
1: They say I no need them. Say this small one. But he say, I will advise you to go and conceive. Now I can say, doctor.
0: So why you no go?
1: Make I just go and say, oh, yeah, no, now come.
0: No, not be saying, go.
1: Say, make I conceive.
0: No, not be like that. Now you go do for one fine guy. We go give you fine picking.
1: Yeah.
0: If you don't want to take, make the guy take it. Then you go do artificial. You go meet them and then. Go spam back, they will give you permission and they'll put big actually she's not sleeping but you know they just say you come in for vacation, but you will get belly born. That one that same. The day the person go do artificial insemination when they put the sperm inside in belly, he can't get belly. And you know sleep with another man, nothing. Yeah, so why you not do that type?
1: I
0: you go become mama of Pekin and they go you go tell Pekin say you do artificial because you won't get Pekin, but you don't get the papa that time. Then anybody will marry eventually go accept the Pekin and so you
1: take I don't want just be a single mom.
0: Okay, fine. Okay. Oh.
1: Well, she talks, he say, okay, oh, but not true now. He say, no role where I don't ever play, where don't humble me, stretch me, challenge me, or feel my heart quite like this one. Now, what did she write for Instagram? She shared a photo of herself, they hold her newborn son shortly after delivery. This past few weeks, don't be one of some of the most beautiful, overwhelming, exhausting, and rewarding of my life.
0: Congratulations to her. Fine woman.
1: Very fine. Fine see woman. Her face.
0: Okay, congratulations. So, if you get fibroid issue and all that, now you don't born or you never born, solution day. And just look for solution, you will get them. Okay.
1: We're still talking about children. Peruzzi did the news. He said just 2 children day enough. He come back to him, he go back to him previous from 6 years ago when he shared in desire to have 12 children. And say now from 2020 when he shared in that desire.
0: Same one get 12 children.
1: 12 children. But now they're saying don't change, and now he just want 2 children. Okay. So for him, post on top of X, aka Twitter, he shared saying just want 2 children, as opposed to the 12 children we've been saying one for 2020. So almost 2 children, they enough. Things don't change.
0: You know why things don't change? You know they with Davido again. So they can't free money when they get 12 at that time. When I say free money, you know say if you're there with Davido, you're going to get plenty show. For instance, if they book Davido for sure, Davido will say, okay, add Peruzzi, add me, uncle, add this person. Davido, they negotiate Parapo. Right now, that parak but not there again. You know, I know every time Peruzzi they get show like that. I don't know the last time we drop any song with the hit. So Peruzzi now show stop by any day, anytime. If you call any show, you sabi pa, you get enough hits to perform for like 1 hour more than that. You understand? But that time when they with Davido, more shows they come that time. I need them more in the eyes of everybody. Yes. So he don't look at that. Your responsibility plenty, and the imagine they come the way. That smart man. Now, smart person go tell you, say, look, even though I get this vision to do this thing before, right now, I know if you do it again, I need to change that.
1: Mm-hmm.
0: Because you're going to need to change the situation, otherwise, I'm already having to run. So,
1: 12 children.
0: Exactly. Mm-hmm. You know, so that's why the division of 12 don't go from 12 to 2. Because now 2, you're going to be money. Because when you calculate the feeding and the school fees for those 2 alone, sir, you're going to know.
1: Feeding and diapers, Unko.
0: Exactly.
1: The cereal, Unko.
0: You understand. So,
1: the hospital visit, Unko. The clothing, Unko.
0: Exactly.
1: The vaccine, Unko. You put all those things. You be OG now.
0: Yes, now. So
1: you know all those things.
0: We know what they go through.
1: Hey.
0: You understand? So that's why anybody they plan to bump any children now, except you will be down go tell about
1: it. Even down go tell how many children you get.
0: So now the matter with that. Okay, congratulations for all of them, Jerry. Congratulations to Peruzzi for reducing it. Hope say next after a while, you know, say only one you get. Or you know, but say, look, I let the one again. You understand? But we got break. When we come back, we go do. Last giddy, how far? What do I think about police when they wave bandits bye-bye yesterday? Plus, one building don't collapse for that, for Lagos. Yeah, we'll tell them the area when we come back from this break. Closer, and then they come next. The song of YTJ. We'll go do that when we come back.
1: Okay.
0: YTJ, and I sing this one, call and Closer. Workshop with Gordon and the DJ 90 for Nigeria, 102.7. I bring no touch on that. Mm-hmm.

know what you're going through. I understand there's a man you get planned and you won't do many things for those around you. You try, but the pressure, they drown you. You feel bad when you don't follow through. All of the aspirations and the dreams we don't come through. Such is the life of a man. You carry all this burden and it's killing you inside. You get company, my brother. You know if you do this life on your own. You get friends and G's, my brother.

brotherly. What we share is just brotherly. Small cash we don't come. Everybody wants some. Emotional blackmail. Hold you for ransom. No answer you pump us. You answer now onslaught of everybody problem. Which one you want some? Family they call you. They make you function. Nobody they ask you whether you don't trump. If you say you no get money, some of them no go believe. Not the things we dey see, not the life we dey live. They say we gots be strong, but the pain is much. They say man only cry, but we cry a lot. Sometimes the tears not to shake it. Sometimes the tears not to just look up. You get company, my brother. You know if we do this life on your own. You get friends and G's, my brother. I no go let you run, I'm alone, oh. You be brotherly. And me and you na family. Anything will bother you, go bother me.

All right, I'm not gonna lie, you know, so the matter they be making for no loss, making for no cause, correct? No blessings, but team monkey or monkey should be on my fly. When I don't try, when I don't try. Yes, now you and your app, now every Thursday now with the run the matter, make it for no loss. I try, I give you some kind of songs where they say, yes, all of them get their own, where they call them now, that code for the background. And I'm not gonna lie, you, I first give you the one from Charlie Poppy, where he called Allergies. I give you the one from First Class, where he feature, what they call him, Jazz World from Samani. I give you the one from Mr. P, where he called I Can't Look Away. I give you the one from Fave, where he called Dance. And I give you the one from Adastar, where he called Tornado. So the only people who don't get this matter, because they do checks and balances for years, so people they do copy, maybe one person just first gets them correctly. They'll just begin to do what the how would I call them now? They're going to do copy and paste. So I do 5 songs, and if 5 different people get the songs, that means they don't enter our app, will be Niger FM Nigeria. And that one are for Google Play Store or Apple Store. And of course, they don't still enter inside our website, will be www.niger102.com. Enter the listen live button, and of course, you will listen to the songs. You're going to see the name of the artist, and of course, you're going to see the title of the song. But the difference, we say, now only for inside the app or for the website, now you go, if you see the code, you will follow the title. And another one, I go enable you one win 1000 recharge card. And of course, you know, say if you want to win, you better go our Facebook page. Of course, no forgetting, you must follow us for our Facebook page. As you follow, you're going to see how well. And of course, our Facebook page now, Niger FM 102.7. I don't gonna lie, you Erica Sexy 10, you get him. We get a Balogun Babatunde, you get him. We get Ogechi Eze Expandi, you get him. You get Chingwe Faniska, you get him. For those of you where they actually send me a text for inside the matter, say last week could not get him. Now only one person I go fit get him first. Where we say yes. If you're not the fastest finger, you know if you get him. So even if you go copy and paste, or if you say you get him, next time you need to do very, very fast, because when you hear say you and your app, just make sure say your app for Niger FM Nigeria they open. Just make sure say the website Niger FM 102.com they open, and just open your Facebook page where you don't say we don't post the level for you to comment to win your $1,000 recharge card. 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Now you and your app every Thursday from 5 o'clock to 5:30 with the drum. All right, say congratulations to all these people who they win the matter, and so you and your app they do for the arrangement. So make it for no loss. Make it for no cost, for a minimum blessings will be key monkey or monkey should be on my fly. Rain they fall everywhere, and of course, I don't lie, you by 5:30 we will enter another level for inside this matter. I get surprise interview where they come in by 5:30. And make sure say you there, because this interview now, this is what they call now we radio. Now you can do the interview for me. I will just ask them a few questions, because I know you will shout, guy, where you did since? Where you did since? So make sure say you get the number down for either WhatsApp or telephone. It's at the time for you to call in 08100130349. 08100130349. Surprise guest will come by 5:30. I know say you love the surprise guest. You go like to follow and chat. Now you go do the interview as the matter they hold. So all the calls are going to expect her to come in as they hold. So this one I ring off for you now when they see the matter. Two face. I do this one.

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1: I put that on you. 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I'm a fish machine, I want to back my emotion sickness. 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
0: Come on, I'm chalo. 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

0: 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Who get time for contest? Who they follow you fight? To go why come a shit? Leaders in me,
1: me.
0: Greater than leaders in you.
1: That's in you.
0: Pastor no call me trophy.
1: You
0: shock them with him, Baba God. Push up, push up. 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
1: Oh, they want me session.
0: Push up, push up.

0: Boys the best. I never lie you. 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You never catch us, but the matter is the girl. I never lie you. That's the song of Dube the Bolak. Yes, that's what the matter they be. Call her motion sickness. The 5:30 now we don't hit like this. Thursday, June 25th, 2026. I never lie you. I threaten you just now. You know now. I just finished you and your app, and I threaten you. I say, look, you get a person will be saying now, all of us now we interview together because now we really be this Nigeria FM 102.7. You know, so at the headquarters of Afrobeats. My name now Sam. You know, it's about to be for Grand Express. And the person will be present in studio here in the show. And this is the person will give you full respect. That is 100% on the 100. Let me tell you the truth. I tell you the truth. Person will be saying, a good day. Hold everybody for work. Hold everybody for jugular. And of course, when I talk to you, undisputedly for the whole of Nigeria, everybody stand the ground, whole ground, big chair, say who they sing pass, who get voice, you get for inside the building. Ladies and gentlemen, I don't go lie, you now stand here for the drum now, we give you the GIG, the group, the information and the G's, you there in the building, we turn up the latest jazz, so the guy boss out the two baddest guys, for the one and only, from Mushin to Mogit. One day call, one day call, WC.
1: Blessing.
0: Number nine.
1: I greet you.
0: No, but let me spot you. You will see the guy for telling you to the guy fresh well. One day you are very much welcome.
1: I greet you, Pastor.
0: I grant.
1: Thank you.
0: I grant.
1: Shout out to Nigeria FM.
0: I grant.
1: For everything you want to do.
0: Not be lying.
1: Much blessings. I regard you.
0: Not be lying. Not be lying. What did they do with us for a long time? Of course, everybody knows that one day call and very undisputedly one of the loudest. You know, person with a no as an icon for inside the music industry. You know, guy wanted to come up for inside the guy body, you know, as a matter of the go. But most of it, this level of one day, you know, for a while now, everybody look and say, okay, we get the new people, we don't come in, so yeah. Many songs when they come in, so many names that they come in. I'm talking about people like maybe like Ashake, maybe the Black Bones, and some other people they come in. But you see, nobody don't ever feel duplicate and get the way we say your voice, the sound. So a lot of your fans, they miss you. So bro, waiting be the thing we don't happen between 3 years ago and now, where we say you tell them, say, I'm back.
1: I mean, I just, I mean, they work

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Cause some people was my Satan. No love me, ever love. 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Even though you love everybody, everybody know how we love you. Turn my mind to my weapon. The world with the logic. 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So now only who love us, we will love. So now only who love.

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Just to live your life, baba. 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

0: say that you're wanting, and that's something they say that you're wanting. You be hunter, you continue hunting, and that's one thing will lead to one thing, and that's one thing will lead to something. Mama, the bad one, how you know the front thing? Straight to the point, you know, get time for long thing.
1: Mama, you bad,
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So, the trip is up, passes to crop. My name now, Sam. You know, as the matter to go. Osam and OTB, they control the power for inside Lagos. Thank you, FM 102.7 for Grand Grand Express. And some songs today, whether you are playing back to back for the matter, we're gonna escort us enter inside there 6:30. And don't forget to say yes by 6:30, that'll be the Obonga news. As it hot. Pray for the Lord, pray for the cost to my many blessings from the King of Kingdom, Monkey Shuba, and my fly. Send me Vega to come up next to Zlatan. We'll call Skeleton, of course, we get Konga, African Queen. Then the Konga on that will just make you shake small. At least warm yourself up for inside this school. Let me say Master KG will feature Zanda Zakuza for Skeleton Moves. That's what we'll be seeing the boss play that year. But now for Femi Vega on that Skeleton, we'll do for the matter. We'll feature Zlatan. Skeleton, come on, for life.

0: kushe para deni do walamish. 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
3: 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So my name is Christiana Owen, Fejuru America, aka your better picking Fejuru, the voice of Nikkei, Belaswet. Ah, that boss have the more because that means the balance of top. See, the time of a monkey news, you don't reach like this. More do the I'm a boy. You know, say before the match inside the full news, now the runner with the first season for some of the news we carry show that inside Nigeria news, they say, as it take a be like this, so a federal government for inside Abuja don't rule 379 prisoners, so inside health insurance scheme. This matter they be once down top. See inside the news, they say Lagos State go vote. Augustine Wolu, he don't raise it to one go up. Oh, they say file the Senate approval on top of state police bill. He dey congratulate President Augustine Wolu. Inside Akata news, they say South Africa President Ramaphosa, he say government no go allow violence against the immigrants and people from that country ready for South Africa. Then inside the sport news, you say Arsenal don't complete the permanent signing of Nkape. So now some of the news and videos. So make a match in Gilbert when you can't go from no go anywhere and come back.
1: 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Ogbonge news still be on.
3: Alright, a great person. Welcome back. Oh yeah, that more the matter inside full news because full news or full ground as you take a full body. Inside there, they say Federal Capital Territory Administration, Abuja Matter, don't enroll 379 prisoners for health insurance scheme to improve health care for people when they be saved for prison. The exercise now for Kujeos, Ledger, and Dukba custodian centers, it come with a free medical outreach on top of the matter. Nigeria Correctional Service, they say the program will help prisoners get better access to health care matters, so while they're there for inside custody and even after they regain freedom. Officials describe this plan as a major step to improve the life of prisoners and support the people there for inside prison, the effort as it take a be. Inside another news, the Conference of Speakers of State House of Assembly for Niger don't welcome the Senate move on top the state police bill way past a second reading. They thought it's an important step for better security and true federalism. Federalism now waiting a system where states get more control for their own matter. They support the idea of state or community police, say it will help deal with local security better and make response they sharply. They are sure say when the bill reach state assemblies, they go look and well and carry people along through public hearing. They still call for calm and serious discussion as they are ready to work with National Assembly and other government arms to make security matter better for inside Naija. Inside another news, Sokoto State House of Assembly on Thursday, so will be today to confirm two commissioner nominees, where Govu Ahmed Ali Hussein come. The confirmation, so it followed the check meeting or screening where happened during meeting, and lawmakers approve them through voice and votes. Majority leader Bello Idris, he say governor follow constitutional before he send the name, so, and he described the nominees as people will get a respectful body and fit help the state move forward. The two confirmed commissioners be Alhaji Nura Tangaza and Dr. Bashir Ashida. They thank the governor and assembly for the trust and promise to work for better development and the life of the people. The assembly still approved new legislative calendar for 2026 to 2027, where go run 184 sitting days in line with their constitution requirements. More than much matter, they go Central Bank of Nigeria, all other banks and all the financial institutions, though, may they immediately freeze the accounts and assets of people and companies where they get a terrorism and terrorism financing sanction. Those people, they don't have punishment on top of their heads, they give money to terrorists, that they collect terrorist money, they send money, go give terrorists, they sponsor terrorists, they may they freeze their accounts. Oh, This order come after new punishment from a Niger Exception Committee and America Treasury Office of a Foreign Asset Control. CBN lists 6 individuals and 4 broadly exchange companies where this order is affect to touch for body. CBN say banks more quickly check all customers so and transactions so and block any money or assets where they link to this person without informing them first. You don't need to tell them before they carry out this action. The bank still won't say no financial service or money must go to any of these people when they say don't knock this money punishment on top of their head too. Inside Anambra State, Anambra State Police Command, they don't secure court order where put one couple, Shukudi, Shukwere, 40 years, and his wife, Shisom, 30 years, for prison. Over abuse, where they thought say they abused 10 years old boy, where they under their care. The boy, Shizi Terem, get a serious body injuries. We show for viral video online. I sure say you said, go don't see that video. We cause a public anger. People shake body, people para on top of this matter. It can't make a government full body the shook man of this matter. If they currently receive a treatment under state protection. Police don't say they don't finish a first investigation, shooking of fire, and carry the suspect go court where they take put and for prison. The command say they will continue shooking of fire as the case they develop, they go. Inside Lagos State, G's one three-story building shopping complex, it don't collapse for Lakija area of Lagos State today, Thursday. The building where they hold the Joy Road near Alakija bus stop off Lagos Badagry Expressway, it collapsed around 11:40 a.m. This one happened for morning. Emergency workers rescued 10 people, but one person died, and some people still they say they still they trapped as at the time where this matter take come this evening. Lagos State Emergency Management Agency, they told say they don't start full rescue operation to search and bring out anybody with the safety inside the matter. So, they still explain say some shop owners who don't resume work for money, they feel still trapped inside. Heavy equipment will already enter the scene to help the rescue work, and authorities don't ask people where they stay, make them stay away to know that rescue team, they feel do their work well, make them not disturb them. The last one inside the Nigerian news, they got to go for Oga Obadiye Sanwo-Olu. He don't raise the 2 and go up and say, Twale, and they throw out the greetings, Presido. They congratulate Presido. Oga Bola met Tinubu as he take a B, a greeter. After Senate passed Constitutional Amendment B, where established a state police. The Senate approved all 26 clauses, now be different parts of a law of the B, where be big change for Nigeria's security system. Oga Sanwo-Olu said the development on a very history step, and he praised Oga Tinubu as a supporter of better power sharing between federal and state governments. He says state police will don't long be part of changes when he said the plan they for grand scenes. He had said the move go help fight terrorist matter and other crimes, while we see improving government. They say they govern the country, the Niger way would they so. The governor still praised the Senate and call on the state houses of assembly to support this amendment and this change and approve and sharply. So as it be, that the news will not bring coin of the month on top Nigerian news every day. So make a match in the break money, they no go anywhere to come back.
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1: Your boy, over the hills and man. Even if my life, you're the one me going back to sex. From the east to the west, to the north to the south, you're the one I can confide in. And I know that you know when you're hurting your soul, I'm the one you can rely on.

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1: All right, of course, I'm Cynthia Morgan, Madrina. She called that one, say, Martinia. I'm not going to lie, you 29 minutes down past 7 o'clock, and I see the tell you, say, yes. If it's a call, we know how they would not be, because the way the calls now we go come, let me say, but either don't shock him for inside bunk, or maybe they say they hold up. Now, NBC, they don't think just do anything. But maybe for no loss, I don't lie, you, the weather, it really gets as it be for today. It will be Thursday, 25th of June. Don't forget to say by 8 o'clock with the Boston enter inside the sports matter based on matches where they happen for inside the World Cup. It will be say in the next few days, the World Cup will come increasingly hard to watch, because when I mean hard, after we don't hustle from morning enter night, well, so kind of solid World Cup matches going to start around 11 or some going to start by 12 in the night. Some of them could start by 2 in the early morning, some could start by 3 in the early morning. But the ones that say why, you don't see this world big. And of course, during the daytime, 9, those people for America, they play their matches. So their timing, they're almost like 6 or how many hours, behind us. So before they go start that match, our time could not really go for it. So with the manager, how many which way, we will see them. The one will be say, go on, watch, really be interesting. I ain't going to watch for the matter. Make a little loss, make a little cost, because I mean, no blessings for the key monkey. Or monkey should be a mouth fly. We're going to move forward with some kind of beautiful.

0: Fun. 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

0: yari yon won e chou. 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
3: My people, how na dey na? My name na Adekunle Go. You know, say I be your boy, I be your guy. Now they listen to Gra Gra Express with Osam, the baddest, and OTV. I beg, we go fight.

0: 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They're loving it, they're feeling it, yes, every day. Feel the grooves that be bumping in the atmosphere. It don't matter if you're home or you're up in your pants, in the club, in the pub, or you're chilling with friends, just tune in to Nanja
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Finally a boy, she was very, very happy. She prayed for others with the love of her life, yes. She called me grace, she called me blessing. 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I wish I could go back and feel what she felt, but she goes on.

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0: Jones. 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

All right, Die Die. I mean, the title of the song. Yeah, one of the beautiful tracks where FIFA Tech launched this Olabo World Cup USA, Mexico, and Canada, featuring Shakira and the Burna Boy. Die Die, name of not be die, DIEUDAIDAI. I beg, not be Die Die. Now, Die Die, name call this one. My name is Jude, and we don't come back for our World Cup show here, right? In the studios of Niger FM 102.7 on a welcome this very evening. So World Cup in how many minutes now? In like 59 minutes or 58 minutes from now, the next set of games for Group E will take place. Remember I say everybody don't play that. Some teams don't play from Group A to D, don't play their all their group games finish. They don't know who don't jar, they don't know who see the weight for the others to finish. They don't know who don't top qualify, who don't, they know who don't qualify already. So tonight it will be Group E, 9 o'clock. That's what I said, 58 minutes from now, 9 o'clock will be the turn of Curacao and Ivory Coast and Ecuador versus Germany. But for that time, we'll do a quick reverse onto yesterday where Panama lose 0-1 to Croatia. For that one, it take Croatia second half and Tebu Demir to come in from bench, can't score for 54 minutes. Also, we get Colombia and DR Congo. If you know what this Colombia DR Congo match, I open eye watch this match. So they na Saturday South for night to the watch, and because the number of shots where them play for inside that match, incredible. Colombia they play this ball like saying and then they build the ball for 9 shots. 9 they wire that goalkeeper. And when I say shots, not be say they just play anyhow. Direct shot where they almost kill that goalkeeper. But the goalkeeper they equal to the task. Out of those 9, only 1 9 enter 9-1 that he give Colombia the win. And a defender again, that same man, Daniel Munoz, and Naheem with the person who scored the goal for Colombia again, in second goal in as many for this tournament so far. Scotland and Switzerland come play against the co-host Canada, beat Canada there 2-1. Canada, it is a home crowd will help them, but Switzerland will send them 0-0 after first half. But Vargas now open goals with Manzambi coming and 2-0 before. Davis come on from bench. That's talking about Promise David. Come up from bench. Can't score the solitary goal for Canada. Bosnia Herzegovina and called the play against Qatar. And they make Qatar come up for Qatar. News. They are 3-1. And they beat Qatar inside that place there. Qatar even use their hand. Score one own goal for inside. Morocco. Fine response there. Because now at the same time that they play everything in their own group. The same time that they play with Haiti. Now in the Brazil, they play with Scotland. And the two of them, they drag. Who go top group? You must say Brazil. Nearly kill Haiti for their own match for the second group of games. So these two teams been there equal until this final day. Now can separate them. Who they first? Who they second? The same point they finished because Morocco, Popo, Haiti, 4-2. Haiti first trying to for that one. 2 times Morocco come back, come win that match, 4-2. Scotland can try their power against Brazil. Brazil should then say will not be mates. The last time when I can walk up, when I remember what you do now. Now the same thing what we done ahead. Repeat exactly the same. The 3-0 and they beat Scotland for inside the match. Then fast forward to today, LA Momo, South Korea try their best against South Africa. South Africa, they hang on the thread, for survival for this World Cup. And indeed, they survive because all the possession where South Korea again, they don't get any headway. That is shocking for South Korea. Even their coach talk and say, unless somebody will tell me, say, food poisoning, their team, affected by poisoning, the whole players nine go accept, but he don't know what they do on top field there. He don't really understand what happened for them on top field there. I tell and send a determination of the South African 0-0 for first half before 63 minutes. Capello Maseko can separate the two sides there with the single goal for South Africa. We carry them enter inside the next stage. Check here. 1 point before this game against Mexico, but remember I say Mexico, when Mexico played them, Mexico shows a home crowd that they play with 12 men, and the home crowd with the 12th player for them, and the team really work for them. And Mexico beating Czechia by 3-0 inside that one. We look at them for Mexico, and they can't give Rangel, that's the goalkeeper, Raul Rangel, can't come out for inside second half there. Can't give their OG. This one, if you know him, Guillermo Ochoa, in 6th World Cup.
But now the first game when you go keep Benin. So 78 minutes then enter there. Now everybody salute this bros because not be small goalkeeper. He's a big keep die. But age don't catch up to my second field they play nowadays. Good to know. I say in don't talk saying go retire after this World Cup. Say now the last game because now as I don't finish for here now, then don't come out from Mexico now. In America, then you go straight go play the other games there. So he talks in Azteca be the place when he takes starting career. Now Azteca will be saying go end in career as well. Beautiful, beautiful from him. So I tell myself for Group E tonight 9 o'clock. Curaçao will try their best against Ivory Coast, and of course we get Ecuador will try their best against Germany. Now, Mark, given the implication of waiting these two matches mean, because for inside Group E, when you look the standing for inside Group E, you go see Germany on top with 6 points. Ivory Coast 3 points, Ecuador 1 point, Curaçao 1 point. So anybody thinks he qualify you, except Germany, we don't qualify. But Ivory Coast need to beat Curaçao. All they need to beat to do now to beat Curaçao. If they beat Curaçao, anything where Ecuador like, may they do to Germany. They like, may they beat 20-0. They don't feel catch Ivory Coast. Ivory Coast could finish with 6 points. Germany then lose it, they finish with 6 points. They still qualify. Ecuador, if they score plenty goals against Germany anyway, they will most likely make best loser. Because the best loser now in a round of 32, he don't plenty. 8 best loser and I go join for inside all the groups there. So Ecuador 1 point and Curaçao said fit. If Curaçao beats Cote d'Ivoire, beat them well, well because then they might not see. They need to cancel all the whole 6 goals first before they start to the count plus. So they won't be like a launcher already because I'm not sure today will people Cote d'Ivoire reach like 8-0. No, it's impossible. It's impossible. Nothing is impossible, but this one is impossible. We could talk through. Except Cote d'Ivoire will get like 3 or 4 red cards for inside the match. So now the implication of the match be done, like I tell you now. Then after their own early momo by midnight, 12 midnight, we'll get Tunisia who will play against Netherlands and Japan will play against Sweden for Group F. Don't forget, say Tunisia don't jack come out from this competition already. They don't come out. Nothing concerning them for inside FIFA World Cup again. And just to sit down there, they look others waiting to happen. Or maybe just win the Netherlands. As a sense of pride, carry 3 points, come out. Yes, not be disgraced if they could fit Netherlands. Netherlands, where they find way to top group, then win Tunisia, they will get 7 points. They will be on top the log because they get better goals difference than Japan. They score 7, concede 3. Japan score 6, concede 2. So now waiting I go look be that. Remember I said these two teams then draw themselves when they play head to head at the same team, but now go different they go take separate there. So if Tunisia beat Netherlands, Tunisia will finish with 3 points. They don't come out already. Netherlands will finish with 4 points. They could qualify. Japan and Sweden they will conquer themselves there. We don't know what will happen for that game. But if Sweden win, they will finish 6 points as well. Depending, say Tunisia no beat Netherlands. If they finish with 6 points, Sweden will go on top group. If Japan beat Sweden, Japan will finish with 7 points. Sweden will remain 3 points there, hanging to see whether they will make out to the best 8. Because now, Putin will take George's best 8 loser and goal difference. Now they will take George's first points, then goal difference. So they will avoid heavy defeat as well. And apart from this group now, after they finish their own by 12 midnight, by 3 a.m. in the morning, tomorrow, Group D go come play their own there. Paraguay versus Australia. Then Turkey, that's Turkey, they go play against USA. And that now for Group D. So make we look at Group D and see what thing they happen for that place. USA don't qualify already. 6 points. They don't need to do anything again. Just 6 points don't qualify because Australia get 3 points. Paraguay get 3 points. And the Turkey not get any points at all. So Paraguay and Australia go cancel each other out. Anyone where win will go 6 points, the same as America. But America get better goal difference, passes for 5. Australia get 0. Paraguay get -2. So America go take that one as an advantage and to see how they could take play Turkey. Maybe they know to suffer themselves because Turkey don't come out. So well, maybe just with pride, they will just want to save face. Maybe they know disgrace themselves. Carry 3 points come out from this competition as well. Yes, in this place where you belong, where we talk about World Cup and the World Cup round up, and let him be the name of the game as today like this. So World Cup don't they happen, World Cup don't they tough
as well, just a little bit of statistics coming from there from the player side. And Lionel Messi still hold flat for the highest goal scorer so far after the three matches that they played for group stage. Lionel Messi get 5 goals. Kylian Mbappe Lutin get 4 goals. Erling Haaland get 4 goals. Vinicius Junior get 4 goals. So the race for the golden boot for the World Cup, it on the hot already. And not forget to say Manzambi, Johan Manzambi of Switzerland said the 3 points. Matheus Cunha, Dani Sundav, Seibari, Jonathan Davis, Canada, Christensio Somerville of Holland, Mark Mitch of Bosnia Herzegovina, they 2 goals. Somerville, they 2 goals. So the race for the Ballon d'Or, the race for the Golden Boots, I beg your pardon, they between 4 people. Lionel Messi, 5 goals. Mbappe and Haaland, 4 goals. Vinicius Junior, 4 goals. We could see as these people go take B. Now, so when you look at the fixtures, only South Africa, I don't know who they will play. They will play the co-host Canada. Now they will play next for the round of 32. Only their own 9, they don't decide already, as everything else up for them. So Canada, South Africa versus Canada for June 28th. Now that match will shell it for inside the SoFi Stadium for Inglewood, California. And they will play that part. So Canada don't carry a kaya come up from there, go America. So no more home support. No more home support. Except we want to send our host support, but no more home support for them. To anybody if you catch them and do their strong thing for inside the World Cup. So only their own nine talks they don't decide them. Brazil, they wait for the person where they will play, or this person will come out second for group F. We get Netherlands, Sweden, and Japan. Person will carry second, then go play Brazil for inside that one. The same thing as Morocco, where they with Brazil for the same group. Then said they wait for person will carry first for that same group F between Netherlands, Sweden, and Japan. Person will carry first, then Morocco will play for round of 32. And exciting times ahead. So Argentina self, yes, they don't decide who Argentina will play. So Argentina will play first will carry second for inside group H. Someone could check group H and see first where they group H. No vex spoken and no vex for me. Make I just see first where they group H. So Argentina carry first for their own group. That's for group group two plenty. This one Argentina they group J, they carry first, so they go play first where carry second for group H, which is Spain, Uruguay, Cape Verde or Cabo Verde or Saudi Arabia. So Argentina will play person carry second for there. What if Spain comes second? They will jam Argentina for round of 32. What if Uruguay comes second? They will jam Argentina where they beat for qualifiers for round of 32. What if Cape Verde carry second? That would be a Cinderella story if they go on to stop Argentina for this competition. Yes, hopefully so, because now big market. If Cabo Verde go on to compete Argentina, they will stop this World Cup without them. They will stop Pam. So which kind of nonsense be that? Okay, that now it's happen for inside the Guillermo Ochoa tell na big record 6th World Cup appearance after in common and substitute for the match where they play against Czechia. They win that match 3-0. But a very fine moment when in team and the whole nation salute in service where in give to the nation itself. The team news don't come out, by the way. So we could just look at the people where go day in action. First of all, we'll check the Curaçao game by 9 o'clock after 10, and the game will soon start in the next 45 minutes. So the lineup's on the out already. We get for Curaçao, we get that exciting goalkeeper Eloy Room, and I'm be the name in the for post. We get Joshua Brennett right back. They go for 5 at back and 5 defenders they're using. Then they get Julian Gary. Julian, no vex if I spoil your name. Now Gary, I see for you. But in your Gary, na G-A-A-R-I, not be G-A-R-R-I. Julian Gary, na be name. We get Obispo Amandu. We get Floranus Cherel. And of course, we get Devron from Ville for left back. Atahi Chong, that player where they played for Chelsea before I did for their midfield. Now the most notable player where they get Willandro Bakuna, of course. And of course, we get Comencia, Livano Comencia with
Juninho Bacunha, and the forefront, Jürgen Locadia, also one of the notable names where they get for their team. For Ivory Coast, we get Fofana Yahia, for goal. We get Gela Due, that's Desire Due, senior brother, for right back. We get Diomande Usmane. We get Kusunu Odilon. Kusunu, where they play for, I think now, Premier League in they play. We get Christopher Opere for left back. For front, Amad Diallo start today after two fantastic games where coming out as substitute for them. Frank Kessie, the skipper, they for there as well. Ibrahim Sangare and Yann Diomande, that exciting dribbler where everybody they drag now for Europe. Nicolas Pepe and Boni Anje, the two of them go strike for Ivory Coast. But for Germany and Ecuador, Ecuador guys win this game. If they not win this game, they don't jow. They don't, maybe they just forget this World Cup. There's only 1 point they get. So the guys win this game. 2 points will save them. They need to win this game. Then draw now 2 points. They don't come on. Germany don't get 7 points. They don't top group that. So as a bit like this now, Germany and Ecuador. So we start with Ecuador, who happen to be the home side for this exciting game. So Ecuador maintain their team. Galindez, the goalkeeper there for there. Franco, right back. O'Donnell, William Pacho, and Piero Hincapié, who just signed for Arsenal now on a permanent deal for left back side. John Yeboa for midfield. That is outside of the right midfield. We get Pedro Vite, Moise Caicedo, and Angulo Nielsen for front. And Valencia, the senior man, and Gonzalo Plata, the strike for them. For Germany, Manuel Neuer retaining position. There, Joshua Kimmich, the captain of the team, at right back. Anthony Rudiger, Jonathan Tah, and David Raum, and all of them, they for back. Felix Mechaway, they show himself for this World Cup too. Premier League team, they drag this boy too. And Pavlovich Alexander, they for midfield. For front, another day is exciting. Jamal Musiala, they on top that midfield position. Leroy Sané on the left. Florian Wirtz on the right. Leroy Sané on the right. Florian Wirtz on the left. And Kai Havertz, the dependable striker for them. Where the striker work for them. So the lineups are out. I just read that to you. Make what you will of it. And for me, I know people matter. So this World Cup don't show me shake. But very exciting World Cup, by the way. And before the World Cup finish, begin the, I know, open the lines and have a big, big talk. Talking points here for this World Cup, plenty safe. And then we could dissect them one by one on Torso Battle for Nigeria for 102.7. For me, Najut Saint Gabriel, I don't work out come up for inside the studio. Make when I get to myself better day. On a good evening this evening.

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4: 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Let me get my swag on real quick. 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

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England is being governed by Englishmen. England is being governed by Englishmen. Americans are ruling America. Yes, Americans are ruling America. 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